0: You won't get this much variety anywhere. Def Leppard, one of the big songs from Hysteria, to Newcastle's Morgan Evans and a bloke that's got his birthday next week. 94 minutes non-stop music on River 949 and iHeart. Earlier this morning, it was a big day. On this day, 1987, Whitney released her second album.
1: I had a mother, I had the teacher, I had, you know, I had all in one, which was great. But I think that if I'd had a mother who was my mother and not an entertainer, I don't think that I would be what I am today. I don't. I think I'm from her. And the reason why I'm a singer is because of her.
0: Oh, that's very nice. Whitney Houston, big hug for Mum. River.

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0: Butterfinger, Reverse Parking, 94 minutes non-stop music on River and iHeart. Ilya, this morning. Now, we've all heard those misheard phrases, misheard song lyrics. One of those this morning was Nip It In The Butt, which is Nip It In The Bud. Better got better.
1: Marie's in Flinders View. What do you got for us, Marie?
2: Sitting in the office the other day and somebody yelled out, don't make me the scapegoat. And I corrected them and said, no, don't make me the scapegoat.
1: Right.
3: Not the scapegoat, yeah.
1: Well, that can easily be done.
3: Yeah, absolutely. But scapegoat.
1: It is scapegoat.
3: Yeah. They've just put the E on the front. The goat's escaping.
1: I love it.
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0: Heading straight to the River Newsroom, our population has just ticked over 28 million. And we're about to find out whether our lowest paid workers are set to get a pay rise. 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
23: In Logan Central, got a building fire, Kingston Road around Wembley Road, a breakdown through Indooroopilly, Centenary Highway northbound, left shoulder before Moggle Road, breakdown through Beenleigh for the M1 northbound around Main Street, exit 35, and also still seeing some delays for Queen Street around Goodna, Moggle Road through Kenmore and Indooroopilly, Oxley Road through Chelmer, and the M1 through Slacks Creek, Bonnesset Road, Parkinson, and the Mount Lindsay Highway, Boronia Heights. 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If you spot anything on the roads, give us a call on 38 131 949. Glenall Grove, another check in an hour on River 949.
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24: Hi, I'm Phoebe Humphrey. Around 3 million Aussies will get a pay rise from July 1 after the Fair Work Commission lifted minimum and award wages. They'll go up by 4.75%, meaning the full-time minimum hourly rate will jump from just under $25 to $26.44. But Fair Work Commission President Adam Hatcher admits many employees will remain worse off in real terms.
25: However, we consider that we should at least ensure that modern award-reliant employees generally are not worse off in real terms than they were as at 1 July 2025.
24: Meantime, perhaps some relief for motorists, with the Treasurer not explicitly ruling out an extension of the fuel excise cut. The 32-cent savings are still expected to be wound back at the end of the month. Jim Chalmers has told the ABC they're not expecting to extend it.
26: But as I've said on a number of occasions now, we review this more or less on a week-to-week basis to make sure that we're doing the right and responsible thing.
24: Major online retailers like Amazon and Kogan have been ordered to halt sales of toys and products containing potentially deadly magnets. The ACCC is investigating toys and games marketed for children that contain the small high-powered magnets. The consumer watchdog has sent out takedown requests, calling the magnets a choking risk. And a milestone for Australia's population, which has now passed 28 million. It's taken just over 2 years for the country to add another million people.
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24: In sport, Laurie Daly has come to the Blues' defence following their performance in Game 1 of Origin. New South Wales has faced heavy criticism for what many have labelled their worst first half ever before they managed to overcome Queensland.
27: I'm not silly enough to sit here and say we were outstanding, but I'm really happy with the fight that our guys showed.
24: They're on 7. Game 2 is in Melbourne on June 17. And Nathan Buckley is keeping his coaching options open. The current Geelong assistant has been public about his desire to coach the Tassie Devils, but says he'll consider other options, including the vacant Essendon role. That's the latest news and sport.
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0: Cool start. Beautiful day. 24 hour top today for Ipswich. Into Wednesday, sunny down to 12. 25, sunny for Thursday, down to 9. 22, then 21, sunny to wrap up your working week. Lately 18, Bellbird Park and World Camp Airport, 19.
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0: It's going to be a big day. June 20th, the TAB Ipswich Cup 2026 edition. The fashions of the fields, the fun, and I've got to say, some amazing fascinators, which always fascinate me. G'day there, it's Ilya. Now, when you hear one of these artists, First Past the Post, that means the song that plays before the other one. Be my random caller, 38131 949. I'll send you and a friend to the 2026 TAB Ipswich Cup, June 20th. Saddle up for Ipswich's biggest day of racing, fashion and fun.

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2: 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Ray Meehan.

0: good is that song? Olivia Dean, Sam Fender, River 9.9's music panel. Have you say you can tell us whether you love it or you hate it, plus rate a bunch of other songs. River949.com. Ilya this morning. It was on this day, 2011, Pink became a mum for the first time.
1: Willow is her own bird. Yep. She's amazing.
2: Yeah.
1: I look around and everybody's doing a certain thing and she's just not. She's just... She marches to the beat of her own drum, and I'm super proud of her. And she's really talented.
0: Yeah, very proud. Pink welcomed Willow Sage, River.

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4: G'day, is this First Past the Post?
5: It is. Who's this?
4: Daryl.
5: How are you, mate?
4: Yeah, good. I'm good now.
5: Daryl, have you got a nice suit to wear June 20th?
4: I've got my best pair of pluggers, my best shorts and singlet I really have.
5: I don't know that's going to work, mate. I'm sure you can, you know, rummage around and find something nicer.
4: Yeah, I will. I'll get a clean shirt out. No, that's great. Yeah, that's a fantastic day, that.
5: Make sure you find someone to take along, all right?
4: Yeah, I will. I've got my partner, Kathy.
5: Beautiful. Well, we'll see you there.
4: Good on you, mate. Thank you very much.
5: Listen out to Hinksy as we play First Past the Post. Ipswich Cup, June 20th. 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

0: We're rushing straight to the River newsroom. Some big news for more than 3 million Aussies. And some relief for motorists standing by with our 10 from then. Someone is blowing out the birthday candles. Could it be someone from Spandau Ballet, or could it be this bloke? I'll let you know shortly. It's Rivers, 10 from then.
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3: In Woodridge, got a crash Kingston Road near Wembley Road, a crash in Raceview for Cemetery Road near White Hill Road, crash in Tarragindi for Tui Road near Marshall Road, and also got some debris for the M1 northbound around exit 57, building 5 for Kingston Road and Wembley Road, Logan Central, and still got a breakdown for the M1 northbound at Beenleigh as well. Maserati is celebrating 100 years of the Trident for 100 hours only. 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If you spot anything on the roads, give us a call on 38 131 949. Glenall Grove, another check soon on River 949.
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5: Hi, I'm Phoebe Humphrey. Australia's lowest paid workers and those on awards will receive a 4.75% pay rise after the annual wage review was handed down. But Fair Work concedes workers won't really be any better off, with inflation forecast to be above that by next month. Fair Work Commission President Adam Hatcher says a bigger rise would not be right at this time.
6: It would not be practicable or responsible to award a real wage increase for employees, reliant on modern award wage rates, that would be sufficient to close the real wage gap entirely.
5: The ACCC is investigating the supply of banned and potentially deadly toys and games. Magnetic chess-style games being sold on Amazon, eBay and Kogan are banned in Australia, and the retailers have been ordered to take them down. Katrina Lowe from the ACCC has this message for anyone who believes they may have one of the products at home.
7: Stop using them immediately and, importantly, keep them out of reach of children. As part of our engagement with the platforms, they have also agreed to communicate with consumers who bought the products and to offer refunds.
5: Donald Trump has reportedly taken aim at Israel's Benjamin Netanyahu over strikes in Lebanon. US news site Axios reports Trump sent a message to the PM, writing Netanyahu would be in prison if it wasn't for him. And Hyundai has recalled over 36,000 cars due to a potential brake fault. It's believed the autonomous emergency braking system in the 2025 and 26 Tucson models could continue to apply the brakes even if it's no longer necessary.
8: Brothers Leagues Club Ipswich, celebrating 50 years and over $5 million community support over the past 10 years.
4: River 949, your sport now.
5: In sport, Nathan Buckley has had his say about the vacant Essendon top job, the former Collingwood coach telling Fox he'll consider it, but for now he's happy being an assistant at Geelong.
9: I'll look at different options, but I know what I'm doing, why I'm doing it, and I'm being very deliberate and targeted in going about that. And for now, I'm absolutely loving my role at Geelong.
5: And there's reports Mitch Moses will be selected for the Eels' King's Birthday clash with the Bulldogs. If he gets through that, he could be recalled for Game 2 of State of Origin. That's the latest news and sport.
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4: River 949, weather.
11: Stunning winter's day, 24 today at the top. Continuing sunny into Wednesday, down to 12, 25, then 22, 21 and sunny. To wrap up your working week, 19 degrees in Withcott, Hatton Vale and Gales, 21.
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11: G'day there, it's Ilya. Now let's get to the real reason why this next bloke got into the music biz.
12: I just wasn't clever enough at the maths, physics and chemistry. So I then discovered music. My mum and dad bought me a tape recorder and a record player. I used to sing along to Elton John, Rod, Bowie, Queen. And I thought, oh, okay, yeah, I quite like this. And I'd been singing at school anyway. And then when I was about 15, 14? That was 14. I sang at Pontian's Holiday Camp. Got words halfway through, which is something that's always haunted me. But people said, yeah, son, you're all right, you're not bad.
11: Spandau Ballet's Tony Hadley, 66 today. So we thought, what a great excuse. Let's roll out 10 killer 80s hits. The Material Girl, The Purple One, Rivers, 10 from then.

0: you to play 10 killer 80s hits, you've got to have Billy River 949's 10 from then. All thanks to Tony Hadley from Spandau Ballet blowing out the birthday candles today, turning 66. Ilya, this afternoon, if you're going to try and extract the secret to Madonna's success, you've got to have this guy.
1: Have you been clever to the point that other people may have underestimated your talent?
2: Oh yeah, but that's really fun because that way if everyone underestimates you, you keep giving them little surprises. If they get you all in one glance, then what's

0: 10, Killer, 80s hits, Prince, the purple one. River 949's 10 from then. Tony Hadley unwrapping the presents, blowing out the birthday candles, and munching on chocolate cake, turning 66 today. Ilya here, these next two ladies gave us one of the biggest songs of 1988.
1: We were just some roundaway girls doing our thing, being authentic, being real, being relatable to a lot of women and men. And that was a huge part of our success, as well as timeless music.
0: Yep, salt and pepper. And all the way to Sweden. It's Rivers, 10 from then.
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3: 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You could kill your Tamagotchi, but you could never kill these songs. 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

sexy people.

0: 10, Killer, 80s hits, Tears of Fears, River 9.9's 10 from then. All thanks to Tony Hadley, blowing out the birthday candles today, 66 years young. Ilya this afternoon, there's one thing this next bloke couldn't do back in the 80s.
1: I've got iPods for different kind of...
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1: Every day this week with Marnie and Campo, then right across the workday, River 949 wants to saddle you up with passes to the 2026 Ipswich Cup. Listen as our thoroughbred artists race to be first past the post. Ipswich Cup 20th of June. Saddle up for Ipswich's biggest day of racing, fashion and fun.
0: It's powder by a finger from the Fighting Fooies. The Wilburys are travelling nicely, then Chisel, who have gone cold. Can't split the ends from the Pearl in a jam.
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0: $3,350. River Secret Sound. Back with Hinksy this afternoon, just after five. Your chance at the money as you head home. Heading straight to the River Newsroom. Good news for over 3 million Aussie workers and a recall for over 36,000 cars. Hinksy standing by. Big song from Alanis' Jagged Little Pill. Brand new Tay Tay, and we'll get to another birthday.
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15: Good afternoon. Watch for a breakdown on Logan Motorway westbound in Drewvale at the Beaudesert Road off-ramp. Traffic's moving okay on Ipswich Motorway, the Western Freeway and Centenary Highway. No hold-ups around Ipswich Rosewood Road in Amberley for the Cunningham Highway. We're doing okay on the Warrego. If you're heading up towards Toowoomba, it's a good run on the Toowoomba Connection Road. There is a crash in James Street, Toowoomba, near the Clifford Gardens shops. Aspley Mazda's EOFY event is where you save. 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Deal with the best on Gympie Road, Aspley. If you see anything on the roads, give us a bell, 38 131949. Wal Karaka with another update next hour on River 949.
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17: Hey there, I'm Jackie Lim. Millions of Aussies will receive a pay rise after the Fair Work Commission lifted the national minimum wage and awards by 4.75%. It'll see full-time minimum wage workers earn around $45 extra a week. ACTU Secretary Sally McManus says it's not quite the hike they were hoping for, but it's still very much welcome.
18: We would love the Fair Work Commission to make a decision that catches everyone up immediately. In order to do that, as they said, it would need to be a 5% increase. And they've obviously taken an approach they do want to get there. They just don't want to get there as fast as we want to get there, but at least they want to get there.
17: The increase will take effect from July 1. Major online retailers, including Amazon and Kogan, have been ordered to pull toys containing dangerous magnets. The ACCC warning the magnets can cause life-threatening injuries if swallowed and pose a serious choking risk. An investigation is now underway, with retailers told to remove the listings. Donald Trump has reportedly lashed out at Israeli Prime Minister Benjamin Netanyahu over strikes in Lebanon. We're told Trump sent a blunt message claiming Netanyahu would be in prison without his support. Reports say the US president urged Israel to pull back to avoid escalating the conflict further, with attacks risking ongoing negotiations with Iran. And one of Australia's oldest beer brands will soon stop brewing in Tasmania, with production to move to the mainland. James Bogue says it will close operations at its Launceston brewery come November, affecting 42 jobs. The company blames a long-term decline in beer sales and rising costs.
16: Elders Real Estate Ipswich. 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River 949, your sport now.
17: In sports, Serena Williams is set to make a surprise return to professional tennis at the age of 44. The 23-time Grand Slam champion will compete at Queen's Club in London next week, marking her first appearance since retiring in 2022. She's expected to play doubles, with reports she could also return to singles action in Germany later this month. Meantime, world number one Aryna Sabalenka has moved through to a fourth consecutive French Open quarterfinal. She got there with a straight sets win over 16th seed Naomi Osaka. That's the latest in news and sport.
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16: River 949, weather.
21: Beautiful sunny afternoon, like this again tomorrow with 25 degrees. Thursday, sunny with 9 to 22. At Roadvale, it's 21. Grantham's 23. Brassel is 22 degrees. Some light winds around. In fact, the Red Hot Chili Peppers song I've got coming up is a perfect description of the winds we're experiencing today. We'll get that after Taylor Swift at River 949. Bye.

the Zephyr song. Red Hot Chili Peppers at River 949. The best music variety while you're working for this Tuesday afternoon. Back when Meryl Bainbridge's Mouth came out, it was 1995, and my mum used to think, oh, that's terrible. That's filth, that song. It's not. It's just called Mouth. Meryl Bainbridge is 58 today. Let's enjoy Mouth. Dedicated to my mum here at River 949.

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5: River 949 Traffic.
6: Good afternoon. Watch for a breakdown on Logan Motorway westbound in Drewvale at the Beaudesert Road off-ramp. Traffic's moving okay on Ipswich Motorway, the Western Freeway and Centenary Highway. No hold-ups around Ipswich Rosewood Road in Amberley for the Cunningham Highway. We're doing okay on the Warrego. If you're heading up towards Toowoomba, it's a good run on the Toowoomba Connection Road. There is a crash in James Street, Toowoomba, near the Clifford Gardens shops. Aspley Mazda's EOFY event is where you save. 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

0: She's a bride here, River 949. Hello, Hinksy this afternoon. More tickets for the Ipswich Cup coming up after two when we do First Past the Post. We're going to put two songs up against each other, whichever comes past the post first. We'll get you those tickets. Soon we've got the Eurythmics at Eskimo Joe.
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0: this afternoon with Hinksy, the best music right here on River 949. 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Well, apparently it's coming. For some people anyway. We'll get more details with River 949 News in just a moment. 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
14: Good afternoon. Nice weather for the drive. No hold-ups on Logan Motorway. There's a breakdown in Druvale westbound, not really causing any dramas. It is slowing on Centenary Highway southbound through Fig Tree Pocket, doing okay around Amberley on the Cunningham Highway at Ipswich Rosewood Road. No delays getting through Oxley on Ipswich Motorway, and we're doing fine too on the Warrego. It's Travel Tuesday at Flight Centre. 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If you see anything on the roads, give us a bell, 3831 9 149. While Karaka, another update next hour on River 949.
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16: Hey there, I'm Jackie Lim. Millions of Aussies will receive a pay rise from July 1 after the Fair Work Commission decided to lift the national minimum wage and award wages by 4.75%. Businesses had been pushing for an increase between 2.5% and 3.5%, but unions for at least 5%. Australia Chamber of Commerce and Industry David Alexander says the decision will ultimately hurt businesses and eventually workers.
17: The decisions of the Fair Work Commission are exacerbating problems in the labour market. They're fundamentally undermining business prosperity, and that feeds through to a lower level of wages that they can afford to pay.
16: The Treasurer has left the door open, if only slightly, to the fuel excise cuts being extended beyond June. Currently, motorists are saving 32 cents a litre thanks to the lower tax collected on petrol and diesel sales. But Jim Chalmers has told the ABC there are no plans to extend the relief into July.
18: We'll continue to review it on a weekly basis between now and the end of the month, but our current expectation is that we're not anticipating extending it beyond June.
16: The consumer watchdog has issued takedown requests to online retailers, including Amazon and eBay. It's part of the ACCC investigations regarding toys and games containing potentially deadly small magnets. And our population has now hit 28 million, with births, deaths, migration and departures. Australia's gaining one new person every 75 seconds. The latest data also shows our country now has its highest number of billionaires on record. There are 178 in the country, 17 more than last year.
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16: In sport, the ICC has approved the trial of switching from a red ball to a pink ball during test matches impacted by bad light in a bid to avoid losing game time. But it'll only be enforced if both nations agree to it. And world number one Aryna Sabalenka is through to the quarterfinals of the French Tennis Open, downing Naomi Osaka in straight sets this morning. Meantime, American tennis royalty Serena Williams has announced she'll return to the court in London next week. She retired from professional tennis in 2022. That's the latest in news and sport.
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15: River 949, weather.
0: Stunning afternoon. This weather will continue like this for the rest of this week and into the weekend. Sunny and 25 tomorrow. Thursday, 9 to 22 and sunny. And Friday, 10 to 21 and sunny. At Centenary Heights, it's 20. Toogoolawa and Dinmore, both 23.
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19: Ipswich Cup, 20th of June. 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
23: 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Racing now, it's River 949's first past the post.
0: 2026 TAB Ipswich Cup, you can win tickets. Which artist will be first past the post? 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

the Cardigans with Love Fool. Whichever one of those songs comes first, you need to call up on 3813 1949 for your tickets to the 2026 TAB Ipswich Cup, June 20. Make sure you settle up for Ipswich's biggest day of racing, fashion and fun. It will happen before 3 at River 949.

get the best music variety all day while you work at Ribbon. I'm 49 Hinksie on this Tuesday afternoon. Remember, school zone's in force at the moment, so check your speed if you're driving around to school. We're still waiting to see if Charlie Puth or the Cardigans will be getting past the finish post first. Your chance at tickets to the 2026 TAB Ipswich Cup. We'll find out before three. It'll be your chance to win. Make sure when you hear the first one across the line, you call up 3813 1949 at Ribbon 949.

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10: Good afternoon. A breakdown on Logan Motorway in Druvale westbound. It's heavy in the eastbound lanes. Heathwood through to Parkinson, slowing westbound through Oxley on Ipswich Motorway. Getting busy too on the Western Freeway in Indooroopilly towards Victory Pocket. Slow on Centenary Highway as you head northbound there at the Jindalee Bridge. Rolling okay on the Cunningham Highway through Amberley. No holdups for the Warrego Highway, Toowoomba Connection Road or the bypass. 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
4: 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You could be there again tomorrow morning with Marnie and Campo as we get first past the post. Which song, which artist will do it? 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Ipswich Cup, 20th of June. Saddle up for Ipswich's biggest day of racing, fashion and fun. 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

0: 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Tal Bachman, Benson Boone and the 90s Act that are a duo. 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That's all to come here at River 949.
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8: River 949 traffic.
9: Traffic's already very heavy on the Western Freeway through Indooroopilly, Fig Tree Pocket and Centenary Highways building northbound at Jindalee and southbound starting to get busier at Springfield Lakes Boulevard. Ipswich Motorway traffic is under speed both directions, Oxley Road, Blunder Road, and delays from Forest Lake through to Parkinson for the Logan Motorway heading to the east. 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Another update soon on River 949.
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11: Hey there, I'm Jackie Loom. The Fair Work Commission has handed down a 4.75% increase to the national minimum wage. It's said to benefit around 3 million workers, but unions had pushed for a larger rise to keep pace with living costs. Treasurer Jim Chalmers says many factors had to be considered.
12: Every Fair Work decision on the minimum wage should take into consideration all of the economic conditions. But I think the Fair Work Commission has done a good job balancing cost of living pressures, the elements around small business, the broader economic conditions.
11: But business leaders have slammed the decisions, saying it will only spell bad news for the economy.
13: The decisions of the Fair Work Commission are exacerbating problems in the labour market. They're fundamentally undermining business prosperity, and that feeds through to a lower level of wages that they can afford to pay.
11: Australia Chamber of Commerce and Industry, David Alexander there. Former Labor Minister and Midnight Oil frontman Peter Garrett will lead an independent AUKUS inquiry. Garrett says AUKUS is the most significant decision a modern Australian government has made, apart from going to war. Tickets are now available for Neil Danaher's state funeral at the MCG. The AFL legend passed away last week following a 13-year battle against MND. The free service is set for next Wednesday, June 10. And new music from Taylor Swift's on the way, with the singer confirming she's dropping a new song for Toy Story 5. It follows days of speculation, with several clues dropped on billboards and social media. The song I Knew It, I Knew You will come out later this week ahead of the film's release on June 18.
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11: In sport, there'll be a new face in the Crows side to face Geelong on Thursday night. Hugo Hall-Khan will make his AFL debut just days after being picked up in the mid-season rookie draft. The 22-year-old getting a chance with Isaac coming out for another week. Tex Walker is also set to return for the clash at Adelaide Oval. And in NRL, Kieran Foran has been locked in as head coach of Manly. Fox signing a 3-year deal that'll see him stay at Brookvale till the end of 2029. It's been the quickest player to coach turnaround. He only hung up the boots last September. That's the latest in news and sport.
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10: River 949, weather.
17: Beautiful and sunny this afternoon, like this again tomorrow with 12 to 25 degrees. Thursday, sunny with 9 to 22. At Millbong, it's 22. Laidley and North Ipswich, 23.
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17: 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Also, Paulie Fenwick will be at CSI on Friday night. He'll be my special guest, and I'll have tickets for you to win to the show. We've got tickets to Fred Brophy's boxing at the Walloon Hotel soon as well, and the best music variety, Benson Boone. After them, the duo that were huge and often confused because of the name. People thought it was one person, not two. Coming up at River 949. She's playing.

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2: 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Yep, that's coming up before 4 o'clock when you do 3813 1949 for your chance to be there. Fred Brophy Boxing Tent hits Walloon Hotel this Friday and Saturday. 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
4: Hi, it's James. This afternoon, I'm out and about in the Jack T9U, thanks Llewellyn Motors. Right now, you'll find me at Caledonian Park in Thaguna. Get down and say g'day to score yourself a double pass to the Winter Nationals, running from Thursday to Sunday at the Willowbank Raceway. Swing by right now and also get yourself in the draw to win a $500 fuel voucher thanks to Toowoomba Bearings and Hydraulics. Unbelievable in-store deals happening now until June 30th. We're out today with Mitre 10. 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
18: Traffic's already very heavy on the Western Freeway through Indooroopilly, Figtree Pocket and Centenary Highways building northbound at Jindalee, and southbound starting to get busier at Springfield Lakes Boulevard. Ipswich Motorway traffic is under speed both directions, Oxley Road, Blunder Road, and delays from Forest Lake through to Parkinson for the Logan Motorway heading to the east. 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Another update soon on River 949.
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2: So we're going to do it again tomorrow afternoon. 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
5: Hi, it's James. This afternoon, I'm out and about in the Jack T9 Ute, thanks to Llewellyn Motors. Right now, you'll find me at Caledonian Park in Thaguna. Get down and say g'day to score yourself a double pass to the Winter Nationals, running from Thursday to Sunday at the Willowbank Raceway. 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
14: It looks like the rush for East Street at Brisbane and Limestone Street traffic lights is starting to improve a little. Traffic on Mary Street is getting busier at the Cunningham Highway heading through to the east, and there's heavy congestion on the Western Freeway from Toowong to Fig Tree Pocket. Centenary Highway is not too bad. There is some southbound build-up at Springfield Lakes Boulevard. Delays for Logan Motorway traffic from Forest Lake through to Parkinson. 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They back local farmers, so you get Aussie-grown goodness for less. 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Aldi, good different. It's Carol Park. Another update soon on River 949.
15: 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Liven up your room at Harvey Norman Flooring Beval, powering the afternoon pickup on River 949.
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0: The best music Friday, Ribbon 9 Foot 9. Hello, Hinksy this afternoon. More money for us on payday. Now, that's a possibility, particularly for the lowest paid workers. More details with the news in just a moment here at Ribbon 9 Foot 9. A huge collaboration when Bryan Adams teamed up with a spy school. We'll get that as well. And tickets to see Paulie Fenech at CSI this Friday night. In fact, he'll be my special guest this afternoon as well here at Ribbon 9 Foot 9.
1: Blue light flashing. Racing. Springsteen gets away fast from Mellencamp with Tay-Tay quickly making up ground, followed by INXS.
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15: Traffic's heavy for Logan Motorway eastbound from Carroll Park through to Parkinson. Western Freeway delays from Mount Cutha through Fig Tree Pocket. Centenary Highway is not too bad. There is some build-up southbound at Springfield Lakes Boulevard, and northbound is under speed from Sumner to Jindalee. There is heavy congestion for Mary Street, Blackstone at the Cunningham Highway. Great mates, big moments and even better value with Pizza Hut. 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It's Carroll Park. More traffic in 15 on River 949's Live and Local Drive Home.
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18: Hey there, I'm Jackie Lim. A pay rise without even asking is coming for some 3 million workers across Australia as a result of the Fair Work Commission's latest decision on wages. It's announced a 6% increase to the national minimum wage and a 4.75% increase to award wages. ACTU Secretary Sally McManus with this message for business owners who have slammed the decision.
19: Remember, your workers are usually your customers as well, and if they go backwards and if they have to cut back, they're going to cut back on spending. The second thing is, if you're running a business, usually you have the ability throughout the year to adjust your prices. Workers on the minimum wage don't have the opportunity to do that. This is the one chance.
18: Four online marketplaces are in the sights of the ACCC. The consumer watchdog has issued takedown requests to Amazon, eBay, Kogan and Frugo for toys and games that contain potentially deadly magnets. Employment scams are affecting Aussies' job searching. A LinkedIn report has found 2 in 3 have not applied for a role because they couldn't tell if it was genuine. Careers expert Brendan Wong says job application anxiety is becoming more widespread.
20: Gen Z are among the most exposed to job scams, particularly as they navigate the job market for the first time. Almost 4 in 5 Gen Z job seekers say they've avoided applying for jobs they didn't trust were legitimate.
18: And Hans Zimmer's world tour is heading down under. The multiple Oscar and Grammy-winning composer set to perform in 5 cities across Australia come October. Pre-sale tickets released this afternoon, with public sale going live tomorrow.
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18: In sport, Manly has confirmed Kieran Foran as head coach until the end of 2029. The former NRL star had been serving as caretaker coach since Anthony Seibold was sacked back in March. Meantime, the PNG Chiefs have secured their third signing, with Sydney Roosters' Connor Watson inking a 2-year deal for seasons 2028 and 2029. And the AFL Tribunal is sitting this evening to determine the staging incident involving Fremantle's Joshua Treacy. All other outcomes from round 12 have been accepted. That's the latest in news and sport.
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21: River 949 weather.
0: Beautiful afternoon with a clear night tonight. We'll get down to 12 degrees at the top of 25 and sunny tomorrow. Thursday, 9 to 22 and sunny. Then on Friday, sunny and 10 to 21 degrees. At Harlaxton, it's 20. Lowood's 23. Yamanto, 24.
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0: 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Go and check it out now. Paulie Fennec, we know from Howzo's and Fat Pizza. He'll be at CSI on Friday night. He'll be my special guest later on this afternoon as well. Plus, the best music varieties. You get home from work today after Imagine Dragons, the Aussie that's going to be celebrated by people such as Richard Marx and Celine Dion. All coming

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2: It's very slow for traffic on the Western Freeway from Indooroopilly to Figtree Pocket. There's build-up for Centenary Highway northbound through Jindalee towards the bridge and congestion southbound at Springfield Lakes Boulevard. Also a lot of traffic built up for Mary Street, Blackstone as you're approaching the Cunningham Highway. Warraga Highway is looking pretty good between the Ipswich Motorway and Mount Crosby Road. 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It's Carol Park. More traffic in 15 on River 949's Live and Local Drive Home.
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0: 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Imagine the AC/DC song that I'm going to play after the Black Eyed Peas playing on your way to a wedding. It happened. I was the best man. The groom was sitting next to me. We had a little giggle. I'll have that soon here at River 949 with the best music variety.
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3: Western Freeway traffic's very heavy from Toowong to Fig Tree Pocket, and congestion for Centenary Highway continues from Darra through to Jindalee. There is build-up Centenary Highway southbound at Springfield Lakes Boulevard. It's a little on the heavy side for Ipswich Rosewood Road southbound at the Cunningham Highway, and there is congestion for Mary Street Blackstone at the Cunningham. Snooze end of financial year sale is on now. 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More traffic in 15 on River 949's Live and Local Drive Home.
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0: 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There's been an accident on Mary Street through Blackstone just before the turn off to the Cunningham Highway heading away from Ipswich. So just be aware of that. Quite busy with traffic right back down to Creek Street at the moment. So just be aware of that. Entertainment news on the way this afternoon. What the Royals dress up in to be anonymous when they go out. We'll find out more about that just before 5 at River 949.
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3: Traffic on the Western Freeway is heavy through Indooroopilly, Fig Tree Pockets and Tannery Highway. Northbound delays from Darra to Jindalee. There is some build-up southbound at Springfield Lakes Boulevard, but it's not too bad this afternoon. Ipswich Motorway is very heavy now from Gales through towards Goodna, and there's still a lot of build-up for Mary Street at the Cunningham Highway. Congested roads, overflowing schools and hospitals, zero immigration. Australia needs a new deal. 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It's Carol Park. More traffic in 15 on River 949's Live and Local Drive Home.
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0: How does one of the most famous faces in the world get to go out and kind of be normal for a night? Particularly when he catches up with his mates. Well, Prince William, you know, the future king. Prince of Wales. He catches up with his mates, apparently quite regularly. They're called the Band of Brothers. They've been friends for a long time. A lot of people are asking what they do when they get together. Well, apparently they prefer to hang out at each other's houses like any other, like, you know, barbecues in the backyards. But they also meet in pubs in West London with discreet landlords and quiet back rooms. Apparently Prince William likes a Stella Artois. But apparently Prince William and his gang like to holiday somewhere overseas at least once a year, often at a ski resort. And it's during these kind of outings that Prince William dons an occasional disguise. What does he wear, I think you're wondering. Apparently it involves either growing or shaving off a beard, wearing a hat and glasses, and on the odd occasion employing an iffy Welsh accent. So some dodgy... You know, I wonder if there's a wig involved because, you know, he's a little bit follically challenged. But his mum used to do this all the time. Apparently, Princess Diana and Fergie, they used to get out and about and they used to dress up like old women and go out and have a little drink and they used to giggle about that. So the apple hasn't really fallen far from the tree there. So that's the latest in entertainment news this afternoon. So next time you're at a pub and someone comes up with a weird Welsh accent, you might want to do a double take. Choose Llewellyn Hyundai this end of financial year for EVs and hybrids. Kona EV from 42K drive away. That is the entertainment news. 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
4: Traffic on Mary Street is still really heavy as you're approaching the Cunningham Highway, and traffic is still very slow for the Western Freeway from Toowong through to Fig Tree Pocket. There is a broken down car that's on the Logan Motorway. It's not blocking a lane, but it's eastbound through Forest Lake. Then there's congestion as you're travelling eastbound through towards Parkinson from there. It's end of financial year at Beaumont Tiles with up to 26% of selected wall and floor tiles. 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It's Carol Park, another check in 15 minutes on River 949 and the iHeart app.
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7: Hey there, I'm Jackie Lim. Millions of Aussies will receive a pay rise after the Fair Work Commission lifted the national minimum wage and award wages by 4.75%. Employment Minister Amanda Rishworth says minimum wages make up only around 11% of the wages bill.
8: Now, the government has advocated to the Commission for an economically sustainable real wage increase and has welcomed the Commission's decision today because it is a win for working Australians.
7: But Australia Chamber of Commerce and Industry's David Alexander says it could be too much to bear for many small businesses.
9: We think the approach of the ACTU is fundamentally misguided.
7: The increase will take effect from July 1. It's been revealed taxpayers are footing the bill to keep the CFMEU administrator safe. $3.8 million was spent last year on private security with organised criminals infiltrating the construction industry. Australia's population has officially hit 28 million. New figures show we're adding about one person every 75 seconds. Seven people are dead after a shooting spree in Iowa over in the US. Police say six victims were killed across multiple locations before the suspect took his own life. Authorities believe the shooting stemmed from a domestic dispute, with all victims thought to be related to the gunman. And one of Australia's oldest beer brands will soon stop brewing in Tasmania, ending more than 140 years of tradition. James Bogues says it will stop brewing out of Launceston in November, citing declining beer sales and rising costs. Production will move to the mainland.
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7: In sport, Lachie Neal seems likely to leave Brisbane at the end of the year, but it may not be for a move to WA as expected. The premiership-winning Lions out of contract at the end of the season, tipped to sign with either the Dockers or Eagles to be closer to his family in Perth. But rumours are now swirling the 32-year-old is eyeing the Pies, thinking Collingwood is more likely to win a premiership. And Alexander Zverev returns to the court tonight at the French Open, the world number two facing 19-year-old Spanish player Rafael Jordan in the quarters. That's the latest in news and sport.
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6: River 949 weather.
0: Should be a clear night tonight with sunny weather tomorrow with a start to the day of 12 degrees at the top of 25. Thursday 9 to 22 and sunny. And Friday sunny with 10 to 21 degrees. At Bow Desert it's 21. Windmill's 23. Carolee is 22.
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2: $3,350. Here we are on a Tuesday afternoon with that secret sound and the cash for you to win. Michaela from Beaudesert, what do you think that is?
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7: Western Freeway is a heavy run and has been for most of the afternoon from Toowong through to Fig Tree Pocket. Centenary Highway congestion's not so bad today. It is built up at Springfield Lakes Boulevard and northbound is slow through Sumner. There's very heavy congestion for Mary Street at the Cunningham Highway through Blackstone. No problems Ipswich Rosewood Road at the Cunningham Interchange. 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

0: Call up any time on 3813 1949. If you're driving through Blackstone, heading away from Ipswich, there was an earlier accident. Traffic really slow through there still, just before the Cunningham Highway turnoff. So avoid Blackstone this afternoon if you can, if you normally go that way. We'll keep you updated in just a moment with River 949 Traffic. Melissa Downs joining me in just a moment. She has the 9 News headlines. More on the wage increase for low-income earners. We'll get those details next at River 949.
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3: Western Freeway is a heavy run and has been for most of the afternoon from Toowong through to Fig Tree Pocket. Centenary Highway congestion's not so bad today. It is built up at Springfield Lakes Boulevard and northbound is slow through Sumner. There's very heavy congestion from Mary Street at the Cunningham Highway through Blackstone. No problems, Ipswich Rosewood Road at the Cunningham Interchange. 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
4: Checking with Nine News, Melissa, the government's tough new e-mobility laws have been watered down.
5: This is after feedback from stakeholders. So tonight we'll take you through the changes, what riders can expect now, and still the huge penalties that will apply. Also tonight, the Fair Work Commission's handed down its minimum wage decision, a pay rise for millions of workers. The concern now, what impact that will have on inflation and interest rates. And have you seen Donald Trump's R-rated tirade at Benjamin Netanyahu as Israel escalates its military campaign in Lebanon?
4: It's going to be an interesting night, I think. You've spoken to the new owners of the Wyambillas, a house of horrors.
5: This is the place, do you remember, where two young police officers and a neighbour were shot dead in an ambush? So tonight, these new owners explain why they've bought the property, and widow Kerry Dare has her say about it all. On the medical front, details of a treatment trial giving new hope to chronic pain sufferers. We'll have the latest on the search for a Tasmanian devil that's missing from Paradise Country, feared stolen. See the Queensland Island up for sale? That always sounds nice, doesn't it? And we have your first look at an entirely Lego caravan and a guide to this week's Super Show.
4: That doesn't sound comfortable. Because if you've ever stood on a piece of Lego when you walk down, it's like, no.
5: No, right in the middle of your foot, you
4: exactly.
5: know? That's the spot that really hurts.
4: I know, right? Melissa, all that and more with you tonight from 6. And, of course, with Joel on 9 News and simulcast here at River 949.
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4: Not a cloud in sight with a cool start to the day tomorrow. 12 degrees at the top of 25 and sunny. Thursday, sunny with 9 to 22. Friday, sunny, 10 to 21 degrees. Now, remember the TV show that used to be on SBS years ago called Howzo's?
6: Well, please be Centrelink appointment. What days is it? Tuesday?
4: I love that show. It was hilarious. Paulie Fenwick is the man behind it. He's going to be at CSI on Friday night. I have the chance for you to see him. And he's my special guest next. River 9.

0: 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Paulie Fennick, we know from Howzo's and Fat Pizza. He's performing at CSO Ipswich this Friday night with the Make Australia Laugh Again Tour. You can win tickets now, 3813 1949. But Paulie, how are you going to make Australia laugh again?
1: Mate, well, first of all, I'm going to highlight all the stooges that are running the country, mock them, humiliate them, and if they turn up in person, thong them. That's you, Albo.
0: Is there going to be that special dance that we can't say his name because we'll probably be put on a blacklist somewhere?
1: Mate, that guy can't dance. His hips are fused. Like, I've got a much better dance involved once I have a victory lap. Wait till you see, it involves the thongings. It's even better. It's Australian, you know?
0: Now, what have you been up to? Because obviously you're doing this tour, but, you know, we know you for Fat Pizza, Howzo's, the other show, Pizza, as well.
1: Well, look, for about the last year, I've been actually working in learning how to make cartoons so I can make some Howzo's cartoons and a whole bunch of other stuff. So there's going to be some Howzo's cartoons real soon because everyone keeps saying to me, when's the next Howzo's? When's the next Howzo's? Cartoons are great because they last forever and they're timeless and people never have to age and you don't have to deal with wanker actors. It's fantastic.
0: I guess your background, because I was just reading some of the stuff that you've done. I didn't even realise that you'd done serious stuff like documentaries and things like that.
1: Mate, before I got, I guess before people knew me as a funny guy, I worked in documentaries, TV advertising, kids TV. I worked on Mr. Squiggle.
0: No!
1: That's how long I've been around. Yeah, absolutely, man.
0: It wasn't you going, yes, Miss Jane. Yes, Miss Jane. Well, hurry up.
1: No, it wasn't. I like Miss Jane, though, but now we're showing our age, brother.
0: I know, right? Now, if people want to grab tickets, they can just go to your website or just go to CSI to pick those up?
1: Yeah, CSI, and I think it's Pushworth. Yeah, the Pushworth group is on Instagram and Facebook. You find them, and then there's a link straight through. So that's the one, man. Now, look, I'm looking forward to seeing the Ipswiches. I think Pauline's a good export, but I'd be happy to move to Ipswich and become the mayor. But I'd be happy to live in a caravan and divert all the council funds for 1 year into the community, mate. It'd be a fun time with me as the mayor, just saying.
0: It's going to be an absolute pleasure to see you back in town on Friday night CSI. Make sure people get tickets. Paulie, I look forward to seeing those cartoons and having a voice role in it somewhere.
1: Thanks, legend. And I look forward to Ipswiches coming down and receiving many a thong.
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4: There's a car broken down through Forest Lake. It's on the Logan Motorway eastbound direction, and congestion for the Western Freeway from Toowong through to Fig Tree Pocket hasn't eased. It's also still really heavy for Mary Street through Blackstone to the Cunningham Highway. Warrego's busy as you come off the Ipswich Motorway, but no delays there this afternoon, and a good run through towards Mount Crosby Road. When a child is in hospital, Ronald McDonald House gives their family a community of support, warm meals and a place to rest. Because when a child is sick or injured, families stays. It's Carol Park. 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
16: Hi, I'm Rana Hussain. Serena Williams is set to make a surprise return to professional tennis at the age of 44. The 23-time Grand Slam champion will compete at Queen's Club in London next week, marking her first appearance since retiring in 2022. She's expected to play doubles, with reports she could also return to singles action in Germany later this month. Meanwhile, at the French Open this morning, world number one Aryna Sabalenka breezed into the quarterfinals with a straight sets win over Naomi Osaka. And Wallaroo Caitlin Irwin is switching codes to rugby league, signing with the Brisbane Broncos for this year's NRLW season.
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14: River 949 Traffic, every 15 minutes on your way home. There's still pretty heavy congestion for the Western Freeway from Toowong through to Fig Tree Pockets, and Tannery Highway build up southbound at Springfield Lakes Boulevard, and northbound is under speed from Sumner to Jindalee, but easing. Ipswich Motorway is pretty much back up to speed around Oxley Road, Blunder Road, and through Gales to Goodna. It's also looking better for Mary Street at Blackstone approaching the Cunningham. 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
17: Nine News exclusive. Tonight, what the new owners of the Weeyambilla House of Horrors are planning to do with the property.
18: A pay rise on the way for millions of Australian workers.
17: Major changes to the state's e-bike and e-scooter laws, plus huge fines for rule breakers.
18: The search for a missing Tasmanian devil shuts down a Gold Coast theme park.
17: The landmark treatment study offering hope for those living with chronic pain.
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17: And the retailers allowing you to claw back cash after you've checked out.
19: This is Nine News Queensland with Melissa Downs and Joel Dry.
17: Good evening. Tonight, a Queensland couple is revealing why they chose to buy the infamous Weeyambilla property where three people were murdered in cold blood.
18: Nine News can share exclusive details of their plans for the property's future and how they'll honour the victims' memories.
20: Outside the front gates, where one of the darkest moments of Queensland's history unfolded, four letters shaped out of stones, honouring Alan Dare, a local man who was gunned down alongside two young constables in a deadly ambush, orchestrated by conspiracy theorists Gareth Nathaniel and Stacey Train in December 2022.
21: Losing one of our own has a profound impact on every single officer and their families. To lose two officers in one incident is absolutely devastating.
20: The Weeyambilla property has sat abandoned ever since, until Stacey and Nathaniel's son Aidan decided to offload his parents' estate. Putting the Waynes Road House of Horrors on the market in February, advertising the 110-acre block for offers over $190,000. The Queensland Police Union tried negotiating with Aidan Train to buy it themselves. While the level and detail of those talks remain unclear, they ultimately failed. And late last month, a private deal was done with a mystery couple. Nine News has tracked them down to their home in Agnes Water, 500 kilometres from Weeyambilla. They've asked not to be identified, but want to make it clear the controversial sale wasn't motivated by the property's infamous past. They describe themselves as normal, hard-working people, that they were drawn to this particular block because of its size and affordable price tag. They told me initially they knew nothing of its horrific history. Instead, they saw it as an investment opportunity, a place to visit with their family.
22: It's exactly what Alan and I did. We bought out here for our children and our grandchildren.
20: The families of Constables Rachel McCrow and Matthew Arnold condemning the sale as an insult to their loved ones' memories. It was their wish for the house to be torn down and turned into a sacred site. But while demolition isn't in the plans for these buyers, they've cleaned the place up and will keep it maintained. They've confirmed Alan's memorial will remain.
22: I'm glad they'll let me leave that one, just so that I can come down here when I'm feeling out of sorts, or when I want to remember that it is a special place.
20: The couple says a fitting tribute for Rachel and Matthew could be established on the property too, with the blessing of their families, promising to be respectful of the property and the lives lost on it.
22: Hope you do right by it.
20: The police union is yet to speak with the new owners, but in a statement said, "We welcome their willingness to consider a memorial." The property's future now in the hands of a new family, vowing to never forget this land's painful past. Emily Prain, Nine News.
18: History tonight for Australia's lowest paid workers. For the first time, millions will see their weekly minimum wage climb above $1,000. But business groups warn the broader economy will ultimately pay the price.
1: Tonight, 3 million Australians set to earn at least four figures a week.
2: This is the pay rise that millions of Australian workers need and deserve.
1: The Fair Work Commission raising minimum wages by 6% from July 1. Workers will receive $26.44 an hour. That's $1,004 per week. For Australians on award wages, their pay will jump 4.75%. The ruling, a blow for business.
3: Businesses are already struggling with high inflation, high fuel costs, and interest rate rises.
23: What does it gain you to get a wage rise that means you lose your job?
24: There is no evidence to say that modest wage increases for the lowest paid in any country in the world have a negative impact on employment.
1: But government officials don't expect a change.
25: We would expect that, you know, reasonable, again, within bounds, increase in real wages would be consistent with continued growth in jobs.
26: The gap between the rights in wages has been outstripped by the loss in purchasing power.
2: We see decent pay as part of the solution, not part of the problem.
1: The Iran war is very much part of the problem, driving prices up and confidence down. The commissioner acknowledging the conflict is dragging to an unexpected and unwelcome length of time.
27: On top of this, the Australian economy faces the wild card of the Middle East conflict, which broke out unexpectedly.
1: Wages will rise on July 1. Charles Croucher, Nine News.
17: Let's go to Charles in Canberra now. Charlie, extra cash seems like good news, but is it that simple?
28: Joel, the workers have certainly earned it, but the combination of higher pay and the tax cut that kicks in on July 1 will mean many more Queenslanders get more money in their pay packet. But with inflation high and the fuel excise about to go back on petrol and diesel, it may not get far. And then there's the Reserve Bank. The interest rates decision in a fortnight won't be impacted, but some economists worry extra money in the economy could see rates rise in September or October. Tonight, the big banks are split on that prospect, but all agree, Melissa, the best thing for the cost of living is an end to the war in Iran.
18: Charles, thank you. Queensland's new e-mobility laws have been watered down following community feedback.
17: Age restrictions have been walked back, but police will soon have the power to seize and destroy illegal devices, while parents and retailers will face massive fines.
29: A convenient mode of transport or a dangerous public nuisance. Whatever your view, Queensland is about to have some of the toughest e-mobility laws in the world.
30: We want to strike the right balance, and this legislation is all about getting the balance right.
31: So over 2,000 Queenslanders each year are hospitalised. Something had to be done.
29: Off the back of community feedback, changes to the legislation have been made. Children aged 12 to 17 will be able to ride with parental supervision. A speed limit of 12 kilometres per hour will apply to shared footpaths.
30: E-bikes must display compliance with the European standard, and that will ensure that they don't exceed 250 watts or 25 kilometres an hour.
29: As Nine News revealed last night, there will be exemptions in recreational settings like rail trails. Exemptions too for people with some medical conditions. Large corporations like Uber and Lime gave feedback to a parliamentary committee, flagging concerns and a possible withdrawal from the Queensland market due to the need for all riders to hold a driver licence, given thousands are international visitors.
32: Only North Korea and New Jersey require you to have a car licence of some description to ride a safe legal e-bike.
29: In a statement, Uber Eats said it will significantly constrain the delivery community, with flow-on impacts for service reliability, longer delivery times, and reduced access for customers and local businesses.
30: We'll work with operators to work through implementation of that, but our expectation is that those corporate entities operate within the bounds of the law.
29: Retailers who sell to under 16-year-olds will face fines of up to $72,000. Parents who allow underage riding can also be punished. And from July 1, police will have the power to seize and destroy illegal devices.
33: This bill has had more panel beating done on it than a demolition derby car.
29: Jessica Millward, Nine News.
17: Live to Jessica Millward at State Parliament. Jess, under fire MP Tim Mander has broken his silence.
0: Joel, Tim Mander had a new seat in Parliament today, needing to reacquaint himself with the backbench after he stood aside from the Olympics and sport portfolio following serious allegations that he'd been referred to the AFP for possible investigation over electoral fraud. That was 12 days ago. We have not heard from him since until today.
4: Waiting for a process to take place. When that all happens, I'm gladly will speak to you, and I can't wait to speak to you about it. So I can't. It's out of my control. It's out of my control. It is now with the AFP, and we'll wait for that process to take place. Thank you.
5: Tim Mander should stop turning his back on Queenslanders and ask questions and answer questions.
0: A new seat for the Everton MP and a new MP for Stafford. Labor's Luke Richmond was officially sworn in today after winning the by-election 2 weeks ago. Melissa.
18: Notorious wife killer Chris Dawson has made a special request behind bars, pleading to see out the rest of his sentence in another state. Court reporter Tiffany Genders has the exclusive details. Tiff, Dawson wants to head home to Queensland.
6: Melissa, Chris Dawson was living on the Sunshine Coast before he was jailed in 2022 for the murder of his first wife, Lynette Sims, on Sydney's northern beaches 4 decades earlier. The infamous killer is all but destined to die behind bars, now 77 years old, with dementia and 15 years of his sentence left to serve. But Dawson has now decided he wants to be closer to home and family, applying to authorities for a transfer to a Queensland prison to see out his days. This is a man who got away with murder for 40 years and still refuses to give the Sims family a chance at closure by revealing where Lynn's body is buried. The question now looms, should Chris Dawson be afforded any special treatment? Melissa, that'll be up to the New South Wales Corrective Services Minister and Commissioner, with a decision pending.
18: It will be interesting to see what they decide. Thanks, Tiff. Two people have been treated for minor injuries after a gas cylinder exploded in the boot of a car in Fitzgibbon this morning. Shocking CCTV video shows a vehicle exploding as it drives out of a car park with debris thrown through the air around 7:30. Bystanders helped an elderly man and woman escape the vehicle before they were taken to hospital for treatment. It's understood the gas cylinder had been purchased from Bunnings, with the store now investigating the incident.
17: The bizarre disappearance of an animal has shut down a popular wildlife park on the Gold Coast. Live now to reporter Paige Van Lunteren. Paige, the desperate search is ramping up tonight.
7: Thermal imaging equipment will be used tonight, Joel, as fears grow for missing Tasmanian devil Mary. She's one of two new additions to Paradise Country Wildlife Park here on the Gold Coast. She arrived just 2 weeks ago and has been spending some time in quarantine. It was during a routine check this morning that rangers discovered Mary was missing. A search was launched immediately, but when they still couldn't find Mary after several hours, the decision was made to close the park for the day to expand that search. The Tasmanian devils have been a popular fixture at Paradise Country since first arriving in 2019. The park telling Nine News in a statement today that each habitat is designed with the safety and security of each species in mind, and that incidents of this nature are extremely rare. Melissa, all the relevant authorities have been made aware, including Biosecurity Queensland.
18: Paige, thank you.
17: Prosecutors have dropped a charge against former broadcaster Alan Jones, taking the number of his accusers from 9 down to 8. The 85-year-old will still face a hearing in August on 26 charges of indecent assault and sexual touching. Jones has pleaded not guilty. Accused war criminal Ben Robert Smith will have to wait several months to learn the full extent of the case against him. The court's heard the brief of evidence can't be handed to the former SAS corporal's legal team until matters of national security can be sorted out in September. Robert Smith denies either murdering or ordering junior soldiers to execute 5 unarmed detainees in Afghanistan between 2009 and 2012.
18: A 10-day trial over the alleged murder of Priscilla Bruton has been aborted. Mark Sheridan Waden now set to face a fresh trial tomorrow after a jury member admitted to conducting his own research about the case. The court hearing, the man went on to share that information with fellow jury members. Waden stands accused of killing Bruton at his Brackenridge home in 2018. A body has never been found.
17: Donald Trump has reportedly lashed out at Israel's Prime Minister in an explosive, expletive-laden phone call. Today, Tehran and Washington issued conflicting statements as to the status of peace talks, with Iranian state TV declaring negotiations have stalled.
3: A lineup to flee from southern Beirut as Israel staged its next move. Benjamin Netanyahu ordering strikes against the Lebanese capital, where a shaky ceasefire between his country and Iranian-backed group Hezbollah has moved to the brink of collapse, taking down with it negotiations between Washington and Tehran. The ceasefire in Lebanon is an inseparable part of any ceasefire and any final agreement to end the war, said an Iranian government spokesperson.
8: I think Israel is very intent on making sure that diplomacy between one and the US is not fulfilled.
3: But the US president poured cold water on concerns, declaring peace talks were continuing at a rapid pace. I had a very productive call with Prime Minister Bibi Netanyahu of Israel, and there will be no troops going to Beirut, and any troops that are on their way have already been turned back. But behind closed doors, reports that phone call was explosive. The US president fuming at Netanyahu over the Israeli leader's threats to Lebanon, calling him f***ing crazy.
26: Donald Trump has insisted there's no pressure to reach a deal with Iran quickly. And 95 days into this war, which America started, diplomacy for now is at a standstill. At the White House, Lauren Tomasi, 9 News.
18: Australian cave diver Josh Richards is on his way home, choosing to step back from the effort to rescue two men trapped in a cave in Laos. Heavy rains have flooded the entrance in recent days, making it no longer safe for crews to dive.
9: The decision was made to really conclude diving operations, and as a result of that, I don't feel like my skills are up to the task of continuing to contribute to the search.
18: Remaining rescue teams say it's now too difficult to retrieve the men through the entrance, instead relying on access points from above.
17: Protests have erupted in central Kenya over plans to establish an Ebola quarantine facilities for Americans exposed to the virus. Hundreds marching to the gates of the airbase, with some setting fire to barricades in nearby streets. Meantime, there's a new push to develop a vaccine for the strain of Ebola circulating in the region. Moderna, among three groups, handed around $70 million to accelerate development.
18: Caught in the act. The Southeast crackdown on illegal dumpers treating our bushland like a rubbish tip.
17: Why this crowd was sent into a frenzy at a shopping centre.
18: Bedtime banned in the city that never sleeps.
17: And after sport, the remarkable results giving new hope to millions living with chronic pain.
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12: Traffic on the Western freeways under speed through Indooroopilly to Fig Tree Pocket and Centenary Highway is a pretty good run southbound at Springfield Lakes Boulevard. Ipswich Motorway traffic is also now scooting along at the speed limit in both directions. There is a good run for traffic on East Street at Brisbane and Limestone Streets through the CBD. That is now light. Abolish net zero. 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
4: A southeast crackdown on illegal dumping is catching out hundreds of Queenslanders. New covert surveillance devices making a difference as authorities ramp up their efforts to stop our bushlands being turned into rubbish tips.
5: From ditching couches on the curb in Durack to leaving fridges out in the cold in Currabee, illegal dumpers are being caught out by Brisbane City Council's new cameras.
6: For those people who are choosing to do illegal dumping, we take a zero tolerance approach.
5: There have been more than 830 complaints so far this year, with bushland areas sadly the hotspots for getting rid of unwanted goods.
7: This is the lungs of our city. These are wonderful bushland areas that people enjoy, and they're being trashed by illegal dumpers.
5: A council crackdown has seen 853 infringements and warnings already handed out in 2026, including a whopping $500,000 in fines.
6: They range from $300 right through to the highest of being $300,000.
8: The council has added 25 covert cameras to the city surveillance network, meaning there are now more than 200 devices operating across known dumping grounds. This one on Mount Cutha has already caught 318 people this year.
5: Other hotspots for infringements: Mount Gravatt, Richlands and Bald Hills.
7: These cameras are moved progressively around the city, so not always in one location, but moving around to where the hotspots are.
5: Those cameras have helped drive a 235% increase in the number of offenders caught, sometimes helped along by the dumpers themselves.
7: Some people are stupid enough to leave personal details in the information that they're dumping, and so not exactly the brightest sparks. For the small number of people who do the wrong thing, we're coming after you.
5: Pat Heaney, Nine News.
9: Multiple people have been injured during a crowd crush at a mall in China as fans scrambled to see a famous actor. The massive group smashing a glass door and stampeding to catch a glimpse of Zhang Ling, who was set to appear at a shop. Five people were injured and the event was called off.
4: New York is known as the city that never sleeps, and now its children are included in that. Mayor Zoran Mamdani playfully signing an executive order to repeal bedtimes so kids can stay up late to watch the Knicks play in the NBA Finals.
10: Executive order is signed.
11: I don't know when I was.
10: Bedtime is repealed. All of you can watch the finals. How do you feel?
4: Mamdani says, as mayor, you're forced to make many difficult decisions. This was not one of them.
9: The hidden shopping hack that could save you a quick buck. Tonight, the retailer is giving you your money back on products you already own. How you can take advantage, that's still to come.
4: The Aussie rock star spearheading an inquiry into the AUKUS submarine deal.
9: Watch as sparks fly during an explosion in Brisbane South.
4: Plus, we're on board the giant ship, part of an electrical revolution in Australian motoring.
9: And a Queensland island paradise with its own airfield hits the market.
12: River. Nine. Four. Nine.

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1: Breaking news tonight on Dr. Reza Adib, the prominent Brisbane surgeon and partner of former Premier Anastasia Palaszczuk, has been suspended from practicing in Australia. Details of his suspension have been published on the Health Ombudsman website. It comes after Adib was charged, accused of rape. His lawyers say the doctor plans to defend the charges.
2: Residents in Bracken Ridge in Brisbane's north were treated to an unexpected fireworks display this morning after an electrical box exploded into flames. The fire triggering an emergency response with fire crews called to the street just before 11 to tackle the blaze. More than 100 homes remain in the dark tonight as Energex crews work to restore power.
1: One of Australia's most prominent rock stars and a former head of the Australian military are joining forces to torpedo the AUKUS nuclear submarine deal. Midnight Oil's Peter Garrett and Admiral Chris Barry spearheading a public inquiry on nuclear waste and the massive cost of the defence project.
3: US bosses give the nod.
4: Peter Garrett's long targeted America's military projection.
3: Back for your country.
4: The Midnight Oil frontman's passions now directed at unpicking the $368 billion nuclear submarine program.
5: Does AUKUS make us safer? Are there prudent alternatives?
4: The former Labor Minister conscripting ex-Chief of the Defence Force Chris Barry to the mission.
6: Something like AUKUS might drain other parts of our Defence Force and leave us vulnerable.
4: They'll hold a public inquiry into AUKUS, including how Australia handles the nuclear waste.
5: See, the problem here is one of social licence.
7: Peter Garrett has predetermined views when it comes to nuclear-propelled submarines. I doubt it's going to give it a clean bill of health or a big green tick.
4: A weekend rejig of AUKUS, under which the US has swapped out a new sub for a second-hand one instead, triggering a revolt in Labor ranks.
8: I've raised my concerns.
4: MP Ed Husic calling on the ALP to rethink its support for the pact.
8: But you've seen within the broader movement a general disquiet about the nature of the deal itself.
7: We now have a full-on Labor revolt.
9: We support the AUKUS arrangements.
10: Labor is now bought and sold by Washington.
4: But the AUKUS deal does rely on the US ramping up production. If that doesn't happen, the president of the day will likely veto Australia getting any subs, new or old. Andrew Proben, Nine News.
2: The biggest ever shipment of electric vehicles to Australia has docked in Melbourne. On board the BYD Zhangjiao, a purpose-built car carrier from Shanghai, is 5,000 Chinese cars ready to hit the road. The shipment comes as demand for affordable EVs skyrockets amid the war in the Middle East.
11: The speed of manufacturing in China, both speed and scale, is we've never seen anything like it. No other country can compete at the moment, and that's the thing.
2: Earlier this year, China ended Japan's 28-year run as the number one Australian importer, with BYD now the second most popular new car brand in the country behind Toyota. Expressions of interest have opened for a Queensland private island, hitting the market for the first time in 17 years. 57-acre Tugum Island near Hervey Bay comes with a four-bedroom house, a smaller secondary home and a private aircraft runway. The deceased estate also including tinnies, a tractor, quad bike and a truck.
1: Behind the scenes of the record-breaking Lego creation that's set to steal the show at this year's Mega Caravan Show.
2: Just how fast the rich are getting richer in Australia.
1: Plus, Effie Zahos has the details on a hidden shopping hack to claim cash back.
2: And the first whales of the season cruising through the Gold Coast on Humpback Highway.
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12: River 949 traffic.
14: It's looking pretty good on the roads except for the Western Freeway. That is still under speed through Indooroopilly and Fig Tree Pockets. Centenary Highway has eased southbound at Springfield Lakes Boulevard. There are no delays for traffic on the Logan Motorway. Still on the heavy side for the Mount Lindsay Highway southbound as you're heading through Boronia Heights, but Beaudesert Road is easing around Callum Vale Compton Road. Aspley Mazda's EOFY event is where you save three huge deals all month long. Hurry, ends June 30. Forget the rest, deal with the best on Gympie Road, Aspley. It's Carol Park, another check soon on River 949.
13: 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River 949 Street Team are hitting the road for your weekday drive home.
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1: Billionaires have enjoyed another year of stunning increases to their fortunes. Finance editor Chris Kohler has the breakdown.
22: Over the last year, Australian billionaires increased their collective wealth by $50,000 per minute, according to new Oxfam research. That's a bit hard to get your head around, so the researchers say that's enough to cover the grocery bills for 3 million Australians for a year. The research is based on Financial Review Richlist, and it shows that the nation's billionaire club welcomed 17 new members, and the group of 178 now sits on top of $686 billion in total wealth. The charity says the analysis highlights the widening wealth gap. On the other end of the scale, today's wage increase from the Fair Work Commission had economists crunching inflation numbers. Citi said it'll push the RBA to hike interest rates in August. And the Australian dollar finished the day buying 71 US cents and 61 euro cents.
1: Checking fuel, the average price for unleaded petrol in Brisbane is $1.80 and $1.79 on the Gold Coast. Diesel in Brisbane is $2.29. RACQ says fuel prices remain steady. Drivers should aim to pay $1.78 at the Bowser for unleaded.
2: Tonight, Nine News has your sneak peek at the biggest Queensland caravan and camping show to date. There are campers, trailers and luxury motorhomes, but it's

0: On display from tomorrow through to Sunday at the biggest camping and caravan super show yet. Entry-level caravans, motorhomes and the latest offerings showcasing the changing face of travel.
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2: 48 volt, you know, three TVs, washer, dryer, basically live off-grid and just travel on the road for as long as you want.
3: Well, this year's show has something for everyone, including ages 5 and up, like this caravan made entirely of Lego. And when I say entirely, I mean entirely.
0: More than 280,000 bricks, this life-size vintage Viscount replica, a Guinness World Record holder, complete with Vegemite, coffee mugs, and it's kid-proof.
1: Yeah, they can't take it apart. I'd like to see them try. It's quite solid. We transport it on the back of a tilt trace.
0: But if you're in the market for a real caravan, regional Queensland is calling. Recent floods and fuel shortages putting a spotlight on our own backyard and an emphasis for this year's show. The Birdsville Cup and Mount Isa Rodeo belt buckle will also be on display.
4: It's extremely important. Our travel industry needs people more than ever right now.
0: Encouraging your next trip to be on the road less travelled. Ned Balm, Nine News.
5: The first whales of the season have been spotted on Queensland's Humpback Highway, just outside the Gold Coast Seaway. Whale watchers were treated to a special surprise this morning, sighting a mum and her newborn calf.
6: It is very early to spot a baby whale at this time of year. Our previous earliest sighting was the 15th of June. We think this one was only around a couple weeks old, so it is very exciting to see.
5: Tens of thousands of whales have begun their mammoth migration up the east coast, with the tail end of the season typically in early November.
7: A new link shows women who develop diabetes throughout pregnancy are more prone to manifesting type 2 diabetes later in life. A study finding the physical and psychological stresses placed on the body while growing a child can trigger the chronic condition postpartum. Women who have previously had gestational diabetes face an 8 to 10-fold increased risk of developing the condition.
5: Broncos bombshell, a State of Origin player axed for underperforming. Plus, the passionate plea to add more Dolphins into the Maroons team for game 2.
7: And at the end of sport, the landmark trial offering new hope to those living with chronic pain.
8: And a bitterly cold start to your Tuesday, even a little frosty for the Granite Belt. We had widespread single-digit temperatures, but it turned out to be a nice sunny day. Right now, 19 degrees in the city, your forecast not far away.
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1: Good evening. Tom Gilbert has outlined his burning desire to return to Origin, with Queensland searching for a Ford to replace the injured Patrick Carrigan. 3 years since his last appearance for the Maroons, Gilbert is being inspired by the Origin comeback of a Dolphins teammate.
2: Searching for a fifth straight win, the Dolphins boosted by the return of their Origin stars, Tom Gilbert, in line to join them in Maroon for Game 2.
3: It's been one of the driving reasons why I, you know, keep turning up each day, keep coming back from the injuries.
2: Patrick Carrigan's ankle injury opening the door for Gilbert to be recalled after being overlooked for the series opener.
3: Obviously disappointed not to play and not to get picked, but you know, the more I reflected on it, the more I realised there was probably too many errors in my game at the moment. My confidence in my football ability makes me feel confident that I can play Origin again one day, and I'll be there and I can add something to that jersey.
2: Motivated by the Origin comeback of Finn's teammate Tom Flegler.
3: It is inspiration because he easily, with what he had, you know, could have left footy and gone away from footy, but he chose to stick it out and he chose a tougher route. This weekend will be the most games of footy I've played in 4 years for a season, so that's obviously helping me.
2: Kobe Hetherington also in contention to earn a Maroons call-up.
4: He is a smaller forward, but he's a front rower in the brain. He's got the leg speed, which is something you need, you know, when players are fatigued out there in the middle of the field, and he tackles everything that moves. I think he's a great choice to replace Paddy Carrigan on the bench.
2: Former Maroons forward Francis Molo signed a 2-year contract extension with the Dolphins today, crediting his form resurgence to an off-field turnaround, now sober for 3 years.
5: You have a choice to change or have a choice to stay the same, and I chose to change with my sobriety and stuff, and it's paid dividends with on the field as well.
2: Jojo Fifita believes he'll be better prepared for Game 2 if he retains his spot in the Queensland side.
6: Error at the end definitely doesn't help when I drop that kick, but I think for the most part, I think I've felt pretty good out there.
2: Jacob Funk, 9 News.
1: Less than a week after being involved in Origin, Ezra Mamm has been axed by the Broncos, demoted to the extended bench for Saturday's derby with the Titans. Tom Duffy replaces Mamm at 5'8", then a new-look halves pairing with Adam Reynolds. Broncos coach Michael Maguire swinging the selection axe following 4 straight defeats. Meantime, Kieran Foran has officially signed on to be Manly's long-term coach, inking a deal to remain in charge of the Seagulls until at least the end of 2029. Queensland's quest to unearth the next generation of Origin talent moved to Southbank today for the launch of the Women's BMD Premiership. Maroons assistant and North's Devils coach Meg Ward earmarking the competition as the ultimate breeding ground.
7: I think it's an exciting time for Queensland. When we talk back to the pathways, that's so exciting to see some of these young girls coming through Harvey Norman 17s, 19s into the BMD and now getting opportunity in NRLW and Origin. So, yeah, it's really exciting times for the women's game.
1: The 2026 season kicks off on Saturday with the Brisbane Tigers, the defending champions. The Reds will be hoping it's fifth time lucky when they head across the ditch for their do-or-die clash against the Chiefs on Saturday. After 4 straight years of quarterfinal heartbreak at the hands of Kiwi teams, Reds skipper Fraser McWright is adamant the squad is finally built to break the hoodoo.
8: We just have a good group of men who like to work hard for each other and trust each other and really enjoy each other's company. Not saying that we haven't in the past few years, but you know, you can't look back, you've got to look forward.
1: There'll be extra motivation for McWright, who'll be playing his 100th game for the Reds. In an attempt to explain the Lions' current form slump, Brisbane midfielder Jared Berry has accused his own leadership group of trying too hard.
9: We learnt this lesson start of 24 when we lost that grand final. We tried to be leaders before we were footballers, and our most important, you know, asset to the team is actually performing.
1: Adding injury to insult, defender Kitty Coleman will be out of action for up to 6 weeks, straining his hamstring in Saturday's loss to the Dockers. 23 Grand Slam champion Serena Williams is returning to professional tennis after nearly 4 years away from the sport. The former world number one to make her comeback in London at the Queen's Club Championships as a doubles wild card.
10: Serena Williams serving up some major news.
11: I gotta change my number.
10: Posting that clip with the words, "Good news travels fast." telling the world she's back.
12: She's arguably the greatest women's player of all time.
10: The former world number one returning to professional tennis in just a few days' time at the HSBC Championships in London, saying, Queen's Club feels like the perfect place to begin the next chapter. Grass has given me some of the most meaningful moments of my career, and I'm excited to be back competing on one of the sport's most iconic stages. A wild card into the doubles draw, Serena's partner rumoured to be 19-year-old Victoria Mboko.
13: You know, I really look up to her, and I mean, the fact that she even knows me is very, it's very exciting. Yeah, I think the moment is all up to her and when she's ready to come back.
14: The 44-year-old will hit the court here at the Queen's Club next week, serving as a potential lead-in to Wimbledon, where she's a seven-time singles champion and has also won six doubles titles alongside her sister Venus.
12: The fairy tale farewell for Serena Williams here.
10: There were tears when she stepped away from the sport at the US Open in 2022. And soon there'll be cheers as she enters a new phase of her legendary career. In London, Hannah Sinclair, Nine News.
1: Already one of the greatest athletes of all time. Let's see what the next chapter brings.
15: I'm sure it will be impressive, yeah. Thanks, Ash. A new way of treating Australians who live with chronic pain is proving to be a game changer. A University of Sydney trial finding cannabidiol or CBD oil can significantly reduce pain in those suffering from nerve damage.
16: Peter Spickler from Guildford became a quadriplegic in a workplace accident, an injury that left him with constant nerve pain.
17: Feels like strong pins and needles that just won't go away.
16: To ease his symptoms, the 47-year-old uses cannabidiol, or CBD, a natural compound derived from cannabis that does not produce a high.
17: He still gets a little bit of pain, but not as much as it used to be.
16: With this in mind, researchers from the University of Sydney set out to better understand the effects CBD can have on chronic neuropathic pain. 40 people with pain from spinal cord injuries took part in the trial. Some were given CBD tablets, while others were given a placebo. They found the pain in those taking CBD reduced by 14% compared to 6.5% on the placebo.
18: In a subset of participants, we saw a reduction of over 30%, which is considered a very good reduction in pain.
16: The researchers believe their findings published in the Lancet eClinical Medicine can be applied to other types of chronic pain too.
19: It's estimated around 1 in 10 Australians lives with chronic neuropathic pain. While CBD can be prescribed to patients who haven't found relief with other treatments, the lack of evidence and cost can make it difficult to access.
18: Quite a few people seek out illegal means to access CBD in order to relieve their pain. So we want to hopefully provide a more evidence-based way of approaching this kind of therapy.
16: Kate Creedon, Nine News.
20: The cashback shopping hack. Coming up, how to take advantage of price discounts even if you've already made a purchase. The list of retailers offering money back, that's just ahead.
15: First though, Gary Youngbury's back with a check on the weather. Gary, will it be as cold tomorrow morning?
21: Good news, Melissa. Thankfully not. Due to these northwesterly winds, we will see some chilly mornings again a little later in the week, while tomorrow will turn out to be the warmest day of the week. I'll have all that good news for you. Your forecast up next.
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11: 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But prices on Temu can get cheaper after you've transacted. As Nine's money editor, Effie Zahos, explains, there's a simple way to claw that cash back, and other retailers are offering a similar deal.
12: Lipstick, liners and lashes are among Connie Fotinopoulos's tools of the trade. But one of her most valuable isn't in her belt. It's a shopping hack, helping her claw back cash after she's checked out.
13: Yes, my Temu hack. Is that right?
14: Yeah.
12: Whether you call it Temu or Temu, Connie's more interested in how to get money back.
13: It's a little bit like sneaky. 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I thought, oh, what's that?
12: If an item's price drops within 30 days of purchase, Temu may refund the difference as a credit.
13: The three little buttons, price adjustment. When it's highlighted orange, you know you're getting something.
12: Not every order qualifies, but the small wins add up.
13: In a month, I reckon I would say about $50.
12: We asked Temu why prices move so much. Promotions, inventory cycles and competitive dynamics was the answer. Major retailers like Apple, Costco Online, Koala Living and Harvey Norman also offer price adjustments.
15: These policies aren't well promoted, obviously because pricing and margins are so thin these days.
12: Unless a retailer offers a change of mind return or price protection, they don't have to give you the difference back, which makes price adjustment policies such a hidden gem for shoppers.
15: Ultimately, who's losing is the retailers. They plan these discounts for a week and maybe they have to honour a couple more discounts in the coming weeks after that.
12: And with the end of the financial year sales kicking off, it's worth checking if your recent purchases owe you money. Effie Zahos, Nine News.
16: Time now for your full weather forecast with Gary Youngbury. Gary, are we still expecting a run of sunny days?
17: We certainly are, Melissa. Drying out after that wet May, sunshine for most of the week and even into the start of the weekend for Brisbane and the suburbs. It's only really the coast that might see a shower later on Saturday, but certainly Sunday and into Monday, a few showers set to return. Some nice days, but some chilly mornings. It was bitterly cold this morning. Let's have a look at our flyover across southeast Queensland, as we mentioned earlier. Even a little bit frosty for the Granite Belt this morning. 0.6 around Applethorpe, while a little chilly in the city, getting down to 7 degrees just before sunrise. 4 in Ipswich, Warwick dropped to 2, and Oakey just 1 degrees this morning. Daytime highs were above average eventually, 25 for the city, Ipswich and Archerfield, while Gatton recorded the maximum of 27 degrees. Now, the weather map tomorrow, it's that deep low-pressure system producing strong winds and showers over Victoria, eastern New South Wales and Tasmania. It's falling as snow on the Alps, the start of the ski season not far away, great news, with still a few showers across southern WA and into South Australia. Looking interstate, a possible shower in Perth. There'll be showers over Adelaide, Melbourne, Hobart and Canberra. Sunny and low 20s in Sydney and Alice Springs. Some early cloud in Darwin, clearing to 31 degrees. Queensland, sunny and high 20s on the north coast, the lower Burdekin, central coast and Capricornia. Mid to high 20s for the Wide Bay and Burnett. Sunny and dry inland, we're looking at high 20s for the northwest, mid 20s the central west and low 20s for the Maranoa. Southeast Queensland should wake up to a sunny start. Fresh west to northwesterly winds. Overnight temperatures ranging between 9 and 14 degrees. So a bit better than this morning. Daytime highs in the low to mid-20s. Moreton Bay, northwest, 15 to 20 knots. The seas around 1 metre. Brisbane, a sunny day, fresh west to northwesterly winds. A low of 15, that's more like it, and a high of 25. Your outlook, sunny Thursday, 22, Friday, 20, Saturday, 21. Sunday, a possible shower. Monday, showers and 21. Ipswich, chilly mornings, followed by cool, sunny days for the week ahead. Just a shower or two possible on Monday, but staying dry up until then. For the Gold Coast, Thursday, Friday and Saturday sunny, cool mornings and days, afternoon shower Sunday, but then a few showers Monday. Sunshine Coast, beautiful blue sky days after some chilly mornings over Thursday, Friday and Saturday, then a late shower on Sunday and then showers becoming a little scattered as we move into Monday. Enjoy tomorrow, the warmest day of the week, those cooler temperatures set to return, but at least sunshine for the next few days, guys.
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29: Good evening. Got a breakdown on Centenary Highway, Jindalee. It's southbound at the 17-mile Rocks Road exit. Breakdown Logan Motorway, Heathwood eastbound at Stapleton Road. Not causing any delays, though. Rolling well on Ipswich Motorway, the Western Freeway and the Cunningham Highway through Amberley. You got those delays again this evening with the roadworks along Haigsley-Amberley Road. No delays on the Warrego east or westbound. Looking for a great deal? Fantastic Furniture's biggest end of financial year sale is on now with selected sofas, beds, dining, kids and more at 40% off. 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Have a great night. It's Wal Karaka. More traffic in the morning on River 949 and the iHeart app.
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0: It's powder by a finger from the Fighting Fooies. The Wilburys are travelling nicely, then Chisel, who have gone cold. Can't split the ends from the Pearl to the Jam.
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3: 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I'm so excited. And they're both here. 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
0: It's powder by a finger from the Fighting Fooies. The Wilburys are trundling nicely, then Chisel, who have gone cold. Can't split the ends from the Pearl to the Jam.
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1: My 20-year-old intern, Trey, had never seen the movie Top Gun, so we made her watch it and do a review.
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2: 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And there was a kissing scene. 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
1: Every day this week with Marnie and Campo, then right across the workday, River 949 wants to saddle you up with passes to the 2026 Ipswich Cup. 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
0: It's powder by a finger from the Fighting Fooies. The Wilburys are travelling nicely, then Chisel, who have gone cold. Can't split the ends from the Pearl to the Jam.
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1: My 20-year-old intern, Trey, had never seen the movie Top Gun, so we made her watch it and do a review.
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2: 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And there was a kissing scene. They were literally like licking tongues. Have you ever heard of such a thing?
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1: My 20-year-old intern Trey had never seen the movie Top Gun, so we made her watch it and do a review.
2: 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It absolutely...
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10: 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Love it.
11: This is Marnie and Campo.
12: Good morning.
13: Well, good morning. How are you?
12: Great, thank you. What are we getting the kitty this morning? Let's start the day off with some good money. $3,400.
13: Oh, that would be good. Oh,
12: that'd be great. Pay a few bills, because that's all it does at the moment.
13: Yeah, pretty much.
12: Yeah, everyone goes, oh, bills. You know, when you get around the 10 grand mark, then you might add a weekend away.
13: A weekend? That's it. That's it.
12: You know, get to 20 grand. That's, you know, at least a week away. Bills, week away.
13: And if you're driving, that'll at least cover your petrol, your accommodation and your food.
12: Exactly.
13: And your entertainment. So you're looking at that. And then some bills.
12: 30 grand, we're looking at a cruise.
13: True.
12: You know?
13: You're not paying bills, you're just going on the cruise.
12: That's right.
13: Yeah.
12: You know, 50 grand, bills, cruise, weekend away, party. You know, the list goes on. Let's get up there again, shall we?
13: Maybe some new pots and pans for the kitchen. Maybe a new knife set. Oh, you know all the things you need that you never buy?
12: Yeah.
13: Oh, we need those. Oh, yeah.
12: It's a list of stuff. Let's just start on the list.
13: Mm-hmm.
12: All right, today it is World Tailors Day, Marnie. The guys that make your clothes.
13: Your clothes.
12: Your jackets, your jeans.
13: Are there tailors anymore?
12: Your suits.
13: I mean, there's designers.
12: Yeah, there are. Yeah, there are.
13: Designers that design outfits and so forth. But, I mean, with all the big companies now that shop, you know, worldwide and get all the bits and pieces made in massive factories. Where's the tailors?
12: Well, there's one in Brisbane, because when I hosted RSL Girl in a Million back in, I think it was 2010 or something like that.
13: Right.
12: But I went to a tailor. They suited me.
13: Mm.
12: Right. I've still got the suit.
13: There you go.
12: Yeah, it was beautiful.
13: Right.
12: Anyway.
13: Okay.
12: All right.
13: Let's go.
12: Join us. 3813 1949, Marnie and Campo for breakfast.

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2: Come and play.
3: Well, I've been in this situation.
4: I know. This guy's called Matt Zukowski.
3: Mm-hmm.
4: He's the ex-husband of Tammy Hembrow, who's, like, I call her the equivalent of our Kardashians of the Gold Coast. She's got the sisters and they're very Insta-famous, Campo.
3: Mm-hmm.
4: I don't know if I show you a picture, you'll go, oh, that's her. She's on that new Shark Tank show.
3: Yeah, I know
4: she is. Anyway, obviously they're not together anymore and he's out dating. So he's jumped online.
3: Yeah.
4: And he's been out on a date and he shared something that's happened. And look, I think he's too hard on this girl. Have a listen to what he said.
3: Okay.
5: Tell me if I'm being too mean or too hard about this, but I went on this first date with this girl last night. We order mains, we both get a scotch fillet, we order it medium rare, keep chatting, it's all good. The steak comes out, she cuts into it, and she's like, oh no, it's well done. Mine was as well, and I was like, look, you know what? Who cares? It is what it is. Let's just eat it. And she goes, I'm not eating this. I'm on my medium rare. So she calls the waiter over. The waiter comes over, she sends it back, we're waiting for her steak to come out, and I don't know, I found it a bit icky that she sent it back. Am I being too hard or am I being too picky? I don't know, it just gave me the ick a little bit.
4: So he's gone a bit like, I don't know if I like you because you've sent your steak back. Listen, you know it's my favourite thing. I love steak. Now, if I'm going out for a steak, let's just say it's not the cheapest thing on the menu, right?
3: No. Like,
4: and you're paying for your steak.
3: Some are $50.
4: I know.
3: Yeah.
4: I know. I want my steak cooked the way I want it cooked, right?
3: Yeah.
4: Otherwise, I'm not going to enjoy the experience and my $50 going down the drain. I may as well go home and cook my own steak. Yeah. So I think he's being a bit too hard on her. And I think, I mean, his wasn't the way he wanted it, but he was prepared to sit there and, I don't know, maybe it's the first date. He didn't want to make a scene. He's kind of gone, oh, well, I'll just eat it as it is. I guess I won't make a fuss. But, yeah, I kind of was like, well, I don't actually like you very much because you're judging her due to the fact that she wanted to have it the way she wanted it. I mean, not being mean to him, but I'm kind of like, dude, like, give her, cut her some slack. Like, why are you judging her when she's wants her meal the way she wants it?
3: Well, he should have stood up for her. I would have made a scene.
4: You would have.
3: Yeah, my wife's the type of person that goes, oh, I'm okay with it. I said, no.
4: I know. Have you sent steaks back before?
3: Yes.
4: Yeah.
3: Bring it out I like a well-done steak. If it's not cooked, you know what really irks me is when you do send it back and they bring it back, they don't give you a new steak. They give you the one you've already taken a bite out of.
4: Well,
3: they've recooked it.
4: Yeah.
3: I said, no, give me a new steak. I'm not having it. Yeah. No, kids are like, Dad, please don't.
4: Yes, they get the ick, as he said, and they get really upset about it. Like, do we take this whole steak thing too seriously? Please wage in, because if you're a steak eater, you're very passionate about how it's served.
3: Panda's on the line. Panda, would you send your steak back, mate, if it wasn't cooked properly?
6: 100% I would. Yeah, if it's not medium rare, or a little bit of bloody, I'm not having it. It's kind of thing you just want to slap it on the arse and throw it on the floor, I'm happy.
3: Exactly.
6: Hang on. No, it's still 7 o'clock. It's okay.
3: Well, do we need to give the chef some slack?
6: It's too well done. It's too chewy.
4: Okay, fair enough. All right. Well, you want, and as I said, I just think it's expensive. Nowadays, when we're all, it's
6: absolutely
4: a treat to go out, like, and have a steak, you want it the way you want it. Mm.
3: All right. Well, Rob's on the line. G'day, Rob. What about you? Should we give the chef some slack, or would you send your steak back? What's your thoughts?
7: Oh, good morning, Campo. Morning, Marnie. Again, no, mate. I would send my steak back. I might not make a scene, but you pay top dollar for a good steak, and that's a qualified chef in there. He or she should know, if it's medium, rare, or well done.
3: Right.
7: Mm. So I would send it back. I like my medium to medium rare, but if it's bleeding, I'll send it back.
4: Yeah, see, I mean, I very much used to be a well-done person. I've moved to medium. So it's kind of, that's a hard area for them to get it right. You know what I mean? Not too much blood, not too overcooked. So it can often be an issue, Rob. But
7: some restaurants, they will not cook it well done.
4: Yes, I know. They get upset. Do you not get that, Campo?
3: I don't
4: when you
3: care.
4: Ask for well
3: I'm
4: done?
3: Going all Morgan Wallen. I'm throwing stuff.
4: he's throwing the menu, Rob.
3: Here comes the chair. Watch out.
4: But honestly, Rob, people get really funny about the steak. Like, honestly. They're adamant about how they want it done, and you can't convince them there's no other way. And I get that. As I said, it's an expensive thing to have and a beautiful luxury thing to go and have a steak. No one's agreeing.
3: We have a
4: no
3: chef
4: one's
3: on
4: agreeing
3: the line
4: with him at the moment. Yeah.
3: All Jamie's right, let's ask him. A chef. Good morning, Jamie. How are you going?
2: Good morning. Look, it's definitely some estate back. I think that, you know, you're paying a lot of money for a very expensive cut of meat. You deserve to get the best you can.
3: Yes.
2: I think the most important thing is that everybody's definition of medium rare, rare, you need to look at a steak chart, because there are people that come in and order, you know, medium rare or rare steak, and then you send it to them and they go, it's not cooked enough.
3: Right.
2: Because if you've gone to a normal Aussie barbecue when your uncle's cooking, this one's medium. He's not always getting it right.
4: So yeah, right.
3: Yeah.
2: You've got to have some sort of comparison. My question about this scenario is, was the girl rude to the waitress? And is that why he got his nose out of joint?
4: True.
3: Well, that could have been.
4: Yeah, true.
2: Know. I mean, the thing is, look, I can understand if the food's not right, send it back to the kitchen so they can fix it for you.
4: Mm-hmm.
2: But if you're rude to waitresses and waiters, I really don't have time for people like that.
3: No, but what about if the waitress was rude to the person? And said, you know, well, you're just going to have to handle it.
4: Now we're getting into all situations. Now we're getting away from the medium rare and well done steak. It's like
3: bad service.
2: Gambo, is there something you want to share with the class?
3: No.
2: The way to hurt you.
4: Yeah.
3: Yes, my feelings.
4: I know. His feelings. His feelings, Jamie, have been hurt by the waitress.
2: He's very tender, isn't he?
4: He is tender. Yeah. Unlike his steak. Because I've got people saying, Campo, if anyone eats their steak well done, you're not really a steak eater.
3: Oh, stop it. I watched this video once where if you don't cook something right through there, it could be
4: tapeworms. That's salmon. You don't eat.
3: I don't care.
4: Jamie, tell him.
3: Scarred me for life.
2: Some European restaurants won't cook through to bianchi or well done because it dries the steak out and makes it tough. And they prefer to cook it for you to the steak at its best.
4: Yeah.
2: You might prefer well done. That's fine. It's personal choice. But if you're going to a fine dining restaurant, you know, they are going to prepare the food as it should be.
4: Yes.
2: And, you know, if you take steak too far, it does end up like boot leather.
4: Oh, absolutely. No, it does. Gordon Ramsay does it, Jamie. I've watched him do it. He will only sear it like on, you know, both sides and serves it up that way. Yeah, very much so. Okay, anyway, mate, thank you for waiting.
3: Thank you. Thank you, Jamie. I'm going to be chivalrous anyway, Marnie, and then I'm going to be backing the girl who goes, yep, send it back.
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8: Ipswich motorway travelling well from Wacol through to Ropley, the Centenary at speed through Carroll Park and also from Darra to Jindalee. It does slow up a little bit southbound through Springfield through the roadworks. Logan motorway, Mount Lindsay Highway, the M1 clear. Queen Street travelling well through Goodna. Hassle-free through the Ipswich CBD. Cunningham Highway and Ipswich Boona Road travelling well. Same for the Brisbane Valley Highway. And the Warrego looking good between Ipswich and Toowoomba. Toowoomba Range and the bypass doing okay. 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
10: Today it is World Tailor Day, Marnie. You know, tailors?
11: Yes, I do.
10: Make your clothes?
11: They do.
10: Make your suits? Make your dresses? Do they make dresses?
11: I'm not sure if they make... I'm not sure.
10: It's
11: I always thought a tailor
10: more
11: was...
10: suits and ties,
11: yeah,
10: right?
11: Yeah, that's what I thought. I'll look that up, actually.
10: Yeah, that'll be a good one.
11: Yeah.
10: Anyway, you're on. Every girl crazy about a shirt as me. Oh, now I've got envy. Where did you pull this one from? ZZ Top.
11: Yeah, suits, jackets and trousers mainly.
10: Right. Well, I'm on.

0: Jermaine Stewart.
1: Stewart. He looks like one of the Jacksons, though. He doesn't.
0: Well, he looks like one.
1: Yeah, he does. Yeah. I thought it was Jermaine Jackson, but it's Jermaine Stewart.
0: Jermaine Stewart.
1: He could be related to the Jacksons, but not. But he looks like it and he sounds like it.
0: It's tough getting a suit off, actually. Have you ever tried? Well, sometimes you're wearing a vest.
1: Well, that's it.
0: You got clips here and
1: there. I may have tried, Campo.
0: You know, we don't have to take our clothes off. I prefer not. Because it takes me for ages.
1: You've got half an hour.
0: You know.
1: I'll get back to you.
0: And nothing worse, walking out at 5 a.m. with suit jackets all over your arms. And shoes.
1: Well, you do because you don't wear shoes. The other day when we came in here to work and you got in here before me, as he does, he always gets in here before me because I don't know the alarm. He's got to turn it off. Yeah. But I saw it was raining.
0: Yeah.
1: His two little wet feet on the front.
0: Did you see that? Did you?
1: I did. Oh, I'm like, he's run across the car park without his shoes on.
0: That's right.
1: Oh, no.
0: I was getting them tenderized for my nail job last Friday. Have your vote. It's on the Facebook page. Call us 3813 1949.

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1: You're waking up with Marnie and Campo on River 949. 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
2: River 949, Marnie and Campo for breakfast. Now, this is special because this really is your local,
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2: Marnie.
3: Is my
2: Even
3: local.
2: Though it's not your local, it's your local.
3: Well, I've made it my local.
2: Your place to go.
3: I go.
2: The Walloon Hotel.
3: I love it. I love Stu and Katie, and my girls love it. If I say we're going for a steak, because we've just spoken about steak, they
2: yes.
3: go, are we going to the Walloon? Yes, girls, get in. Get in, off we go. Last night, the Queensland Hotel Association Awards for Excellence was on, and guess what?
2: What?
3: The Walloon Hotel won Best Retail Liquor Outlet. Stop it.
2: I mean, fantastic.
3: Yay!
2: Katie's on the line, Stu's on the line.
3: I'm so excited, and they're both here. Guys, congratulations.
4: Thank you, guys. Legends.
2: You sound like you've had a good night.
3: Stu.
4: We're still in bed.
3: Good on
5: you've
3: you,
5: had
3: mate.
5: A fantastic night, thank you.
3: I bet. And so well deserved. You guys have just gone from strength to strength. You really have. And everything that they do there, they put so much effort into. And it's run by two amazing people there that put their heart and soul into it with their family. Mm. So well deserved, guys. Love it.
5: Thank you so much. We really appreciate the call, guys, and it's really nice to have the support of Walloon and Ipswich behind us. Thank you.
2: Our pleasure. Yeah, our pleasure. Now, have you got a big trophy or something to show for it? What did you get?
5: We do. We've got a beautiful plaque, which I put next to my daughter's head to wake up to this morning. Mm-hmm. So she woke up, rolled over and said, yay.
3: Yes, and we often see her at the pub too. So, and they have a great kids play area, which is awesome. I was there for Mother's Day. They had the petting zoo, everything. So they accommodate the kids. They accommodate the big kids as well.
2: Yeah.
3: So you guys, you're doing a great job. I love it. So proud. When I saw that last night, because I could see you all dressed up to the nines, you guys, you looked amazing. And then the win.
5: Thank you.
3: Well done. And well done to your amazing team as well. They've got a great team there.
5: They really do deserve it.
2: Yeah.
5: Thank you.
2: That's right. The Walloon Hotel. Well, you don't have to send your steaks back.
3: No, you don't, ever. Ever. Good on you guys. Well done.
5: Thank you.
4: Thanks, guys.
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4: River 949 traffic, every 15 minutes on your way to work.
14: Got a breakdown through Forest Lake, Logan Motorway westbound and Woogaroo Street, a car fire for Pierce Court through Igleby. Early delays, Queen Street northbound through Goodna, Mount Lindsay Highway northbound through Boroney Heights, the M1 at Slacks Creek. Roadworks continue for the Warrego around the Bremer River Bridge and also around River Road and Mount Crosby Road. Also works for your run on Rosewood Marburg Road through Rosewood and Tallagalla. There's the Queensland we love and the one we fear, and it takes an unwavering resilience to call both home. Suncorp Insurance, resilience never rests. Glen Allgrove, another check in 15 minutes on River 949.
0: If it happens around here,
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0: You're waking up with Marnie and Campo on River 949. 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
16: Hello, Marn.
17: Good morning.
16: It was nice to talk to Stu and... what's the woman's name?
17: Katie.
16: Katie.
17: I have to take you out to the balloon.
16: I want to go.
17: Yes,
16: the balloon hotel.
17: You need to come out to the balloon saloon. I did have a video, I was going to put it up yesterday, of Stu and I behind the bar doing a beer challenge, pouring a pint, because you know I'm terrible at that.
16: I remember you
17: yes,
16: did.
17: But did I did swear, not the terrible swear.
16: You dropped it.
17: I dropped the S word.
16: Because
17: I thought mine was, yeah. And I thought, well, that's okay for me to say here occasionally.
16: Well, I'd still like to see the video.
17: It'd be early. Well, it's on my social.
16: Surely
17: it's
16: we can edit it.
17: No, yeah, probably. But I thought I better not put it up because it's Stu and I spilling beers behind the bar. He did a much better job.
16: Does Katie
17: I need practice.
12: pouring the beers too?
17: Yeah, yeah, she's Katie's fantastic.
12: I'm just
17: family business, and they're
12: proud of them.
17: Wonderful people, and I love it, and the girls love going out there. And actually, when Cooper got his learners, that's the first place we went. We went into the Walloon Estate, and we went around there so we could actually get his bearings. And then I had to go to the Walloon to sit down for 5 minutes. I know, that's where we went. The Walloon pub. I said, right, I'll shout your lunch, sit here for 5 minutes while I bet, you know, I'm okay for you to get in the car and drive home.
12: Well, you and I were just talking in the break. You want to take me out there for a steak?
17: Yeah, so I do, because we were talking steaks and all things. Yes, we will, and congrats to them on their award. Right.
12: $3,400 in the kitty for The Secret Sound. That's happening after 7:30 this morning. And today it is World Tailor Day, Marnie.
17: Yes.
12: The men trousers. Who make the suits.
17: That's it.
12: The trousers.
17: Jackets, the shirts, the ties.
12: The sharp dress man. You're on ZZ Top. It's a tough one to beat. I'm taking the clothes off. I love dressing up in a suit, mate.
17: I know you do.
12: I like going out and, you know, because I imagine back in the 50s and the 60s, you know, when they all used to wear suits, suits and ties.
17: Yeah.
12: What happened to that?
17: Well, I loved it when we all used to dress up and look amazing.
12: It was all style, wasn't it?
17: Yeah,
12: it was all style.
17: I remember when I went to France, it was like everyone dressed amazingly. Like when we were in Paris, like it was like, and it was almost like when we were talking to, you know, to the French people, they'd be like, well, it's offensive if you don't dress yourself properly.
12: Yes. You know any tailors?
17: It's part of their culture, yeah, that if you go out looking like crap, they'll look at you and say, are you serious? You went out like that.
12: Call us now and have your vote. Marnie and Campo, River 949, 5-year flashback.

0: Marnie and Campo for breakfast, World Taylor's Day. Every girl crazy about it, shine as me. ZZ Top taking on Jermaine Stewart. Jace is in Greenbank. How are you, Jace?
1: Hey, good morning, guys. How are you?
2: Great, hey, mate. How are you?
1: Good, good. I've just got to ask you something, Campo. Did something happen with the pedicure the other day? Because all of a sudden you're playing a lot of girly songs, mate.
0: Oh, really?
2: Oh. What did you play yesterday?
0: I don't know.
1: I'm a little bit worried.
0: What's girly about taking your clothes off?
1: Well, mate, it's definitely a ZZ Top for me.
0: All right. You're a sharp-dressed man yourself, Jace, no doubt.
2: Good on you, Jace.
1: I know, mate. Also, too, can we give a big shout-out to Mel, mate? He's doing a great job giving a shout-out to everyone in Ipswich.
0: Why don't we just get a couple of shout-outs off him now?
2: Let's get a couple.
0: How are you, Mel?
2: How are you?
3: Good morning, Martin Campo. I've got some shout-outs, mate.
2: Oh, fantastic.
0: Go for it.
2: Jace is waiting.
3: Thanks for Rico and the team at Bunny's Warehouse. Right. West Tippy. Mate, they're all good people down there. I went to Bunny's.
0: I've seen you there, Mel.
3: Then there's Pete, my mate, who owns a pest control place at Fernvale. Mm-hmm. He's a pretty good person.
0: He does a good job. It's pretty good.
3: And then there's
0: Carlos,
3: the auto electrician bloke, across the road from Bunny's.
0: Oh, there you go. Good job.
3: And then there's Steve, the mechanic bloke, who's across the road from Carlos next door, and the windscreen mob. So,
2: good on you, Mel.
0: You've been good enough, Jace?
2: You've been doing the rounds.
1: That's just awesome. But definitely a big shout out to the guys at the Walloon Hotel.
0: Absolutely. Katie and Stu.
2: They do a good job. Yeah. They love Walloon.
0: Good on you, Mel.
3: Hey, Mel. I had to go out to Walloon there.
2: Yes.
3: Friends out there one day when I get time to go out and
2: see them.
3: Go and say hello.
0: Who are you voting for? ZZ Top or Jermaine Stewart?
3: Popular songs today, Campo and Martin. How about you do a 50-50? And the other thing I want to tell you
2: is,
3: how about all the community people from different shops start helping, like, people out there who need, like, I know, look, we're in crisis, right? The government should be actually helping people too, and Shane Newman should be, like, he's saying these things, but how many people out there are keeping up to the right
0: policy, saying the right thing? Yeah, well, we'll leave that there, Mel. Jess is in race for you. Hey, Jess, how you going, mate? Jess, she's dropped out. She's had enough of Mel. Hey, Marty's on the line. Hey, Marty, how you going, mate?
4: Hi, Campo. Hi, Marnie.
2: How are you?
4: I've only ever had one suit, and that was made by a tailor in the late 70s, and I've still got it here. Looking at it.
2: Oh, nice, mate.
0: Nice one, mate. Who are you voting for?
4: I had to get one for my mate's wedding. I'm not a really good suit person, but special occasions, I will wear a suit.
2: You'll roll it out, Marty. I like it. All right, who are you going for?
4: Yeah, I'm on a bit of a horns of a dilemma here.
2: Are you?
4: I like both, but I'm going to go for you, Campo.
0: Marty. That's left field. Thank you, mate.
2: It is.
0: Much appreciated, Marty. Good on you. Trish is in Marburg. Trish, you got a vote?
5: Hey, guys. As a seamstress, I am going to vote for Marnie.
0: Oh, the sharp-dressed man.
2: Because we like that, yes. See, well, that's it. Tailor and seamstress. Okay. I always thought a tailor did all the men's kind of stuff. You know what I mean? Like the trousers and the jackets and whatever.
5: It's a sort of a combination.
2: Seamstress/tailor.
5: Tailoring's a little bit more, more for the men because it is more suit-minded.
0: All right, thank you, Trish.
2: And I love Marburg. Marburg's nice. Too. Beautiful. All right.
0: I had the Marburger once. Jess is in race for you. Jess, who are you voting for?
6: I'm voting for you, Campo.
0: Yes.
6: I want to do a shout-out.
2: Oh, you're doing a shout-out too. Okay.
6: To you both, because without you both, my dad would be so lost without you.
0: Oh, thank you, Jess. That's much appreciated.
2: That's right. Your dad is Mel. Well, he would be. I know, Mel. I mean, Jess, sorry. Jess. Yes, he's a great egg. We love him on the show.
0: Well, thank you.
6: We love you both.
0: Good on you, Jess.
2: We're very lucky to have
0: Mel. All right. Last chance to vote. We'll have honourable mentions next in the Tailors Department, River 9.9.
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8: Got a breakdown to look out for you. Run through Forest Lake, Logan Motorway westbound near Woogaroo Street, turn through Eagle.

0: Your car fire along Pierce Court. Early delays, M1 northbound Logan Home to Slacks Creek, Queen Street northbound at Alice Street, Goodna, Mount Lindsay Highway northbound at Green Road through Boronia Heights, Ipswich Motorway from Riverview through to Goodna as well. Did someone say free donuts? That's right, Donut King is giving away free hot cinnamon donuts this Friday, June 5th, to celebrate National Donut Day. 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
1: 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Justin Timberlake.

0: birthday song. Oh, you love it
1: should've
0: too.
1: Gotten
0: you
1: that. Love this. Should have gotten that. And baggy trousers. Oh. Bit of madness. Who's won it?
0: They're amazing honourable mentions.
1: Great.
0: So good. I've won it today.
1: Oh,
0: pants
1: no.
0: Pants down. No pants down. Pants up, please.
1: Sharp dressed man. Ribbon eye, bon eye.

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1: 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River 949 traffic every 15 minutes on your way to work.
10: There's a car broken down Logan Motorway westbound. It's on the shoulder near Woogaroo Street overpass through Forest Lake. Traffic's already starting to build for Queen Street northbound at Alice Street as you're coming through Goodna. There is congestion for traffic on Centenary Highway and Ipswich Motorway building at the interchange. And traffic on the Western Freeway is still a good run. 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
11: Hi there, it's Tony Thompson with your news update. Man is fighting for life in hospital after being electrocuted at a worksite at Ipswich. Emergency services were called to Antimony Street at Carroll Park just before 2 yesterday afternoon. Queensland Ambulance says the man was treated by paramedics at the scene before being taken to the PA hospital in a critical condition. Many of Ipswich and Somerset's lowest paid workers are set to get a pay rise come July 1. The Fair Work Commission yesterday handing down a 4.75% increase for award wages and a 6% boost to the minimum wage. Federal Blair MP Shane Newman says it's a good outcome for people doing it tough.
12: Cost of living is a challenge. Inflation still remains outside the area that we would like it to be. And so I'm very, very pleased with the outcome today. And we're talking about financial relief. This lifts the lowest paid for ongoing work from about $24.95 per hour to $26.44.
11: Ipswich City Council is set to resume or partially resume nearly 40 properties to make way for a $60 million road upgrade at Redbank Plains. School Road will be widened from 2 to 4 lanes along a 1.5 kilometre stretch as the area grapples with rapid population growth and traffic congestion. The project will impact at least 39 properties, including the compulsory acquisition of at least 2 homes. Construction is expected to start in 2029 and finish by 2032. And a new campaign's been launched in a bid to increase testing for hepatitis as Australia tries to eliminate the virus. In the Westmorton Hospital and Health Service, 20 people have tested positive for Hep B so far this year. Hepatitis Australia CEO Lucy Clines says around 220,000 people in Australia have the condition, although nearly one third are currently undiagnosed.
13: Because Australia needs to do more if we're going to meet our goal of eliminating viral hepatitis by 2030. And we're raising awareness that testing for hepatitis B is private, it's confidential, and it's free.
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14: Morning, I'm Phoebe Humphrey. There are fresh fears the latest increase to the minimum wage would force the Reserve Bank into another 2 rate hikes. AMP senior economist Shane Oliver is expecting them in August and November, while David Alexander from the Chamber of Commerce says having to lift wages by 4.75% will have a negative impact on business.
15: Small businesses in particular, but there'll be various industries such as retail, hospitality, where the impacts are more severe.
14: More than 6,000 homes were without power yesterday in South Australia as wild weather wreaked havoc. High tides, strong winds and minor flooding lashed parts of the state, with the SES responding to more than 200 calls for help. Israel continues to launch strikes in southern Lebanon despite a US-brokered de-escalation deal. Donald Trump announced the deal would stop Israeli attacks on Beirut and Hezbollah, but both sides have not publicly accepted it. And a search has ramped up on the Gold Coast for a Tassie devil. Mary disappeared from her enclosure yesterday, forcing a wildlife park to close.
0: Elders Real Estate Ipswich. Residential sales and property management. There's an Elders for that. River 949, your sport now.
14: In sport, a win for the Aussie cricketers this morning, downing Pakistan by 41 runs to level the ODI series at 1-1. Nathan Ellis named man of the match for his 4-wicket haul.
16: Yeah, he was outstanding tonight. You can always call on Nell on those sort of pitches.
14: Skipper Josh Inglis there on Fox. Kieran Foran begins his first day as official head coach of Manly after signing a 3-year deal with the NRL club yesterday. And Essendon is reportedly yet to reach out to James Hurd a week on from Brad Scott's sacking. That's the latest news and sport.
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0: River 949, weather.
9: A sunny day ahead with 25 to 35 k an hour west to northwesterly winds becoming light in the evening. Tops of 25 for Laidley, 25 for Beaudesert and 26 for Ipswich.
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9: G'day, Marnie.
17: Good morning.
9: Actually, we're talking about wage rises in the break. And look, not good news for everyone, but we'll have an expert opinion a little later on that. So that came out yesterday. Well, sounds good. I'll tell you what.
17: Yeah, you've got to break it all down.
9: Yeah. $3,400 will help. Secret Sound after 7:30 this morning.
17: Indeed.
9: It's exciting.
17: Now, look, you might be a person that that leaves things behind. We all know someone that leaves things behind.
9: Yeah.
17: They can be serial offenders. But usually, it's at your own place. It's not usually in somebody else's property, okay? So there is a new list that has been revealed. And I'm going to share some of the most unusual things that have been left behind with you coming up next.
9: All right.
17: And wage in if you've ever found something.
9: 3813 1949, Marnie and Campo.

0: River 949, Marnie and Campo for breakfast. Now, Marnie, we've got stuff in the back of the car.
1: Well, Uber have released its 10th annual Lost and Found Index and an account of some of the most common and the most unusual items that are left behind by passengers. And I tell you what, there are some unusual things on this list. So we'll start with things like a set of dentures with only two teeth in them. stop it!
0: What happened to the others?
1: I don't know. A Donny Osmond group picture that was left behind. There's an ankle monitor.
0: Mm.
1: 420 donuts. Well, that would have been a nice find. Imagine finding 420 donuts in the back of your Uber. A George Washington's hospital discharge papers. What the?
0: Yeah.
1: Who's got those? A sack of marbles. There's been an oxygen tank. And the gold mouth grills, you know, the gangster, breast milk, I get that. That may have been a mum, you know, expressing, going from one place to the other, and she's left it. That is liquid gold. You've been hunting that down. All sorts of weird things. A single red bottom Laboten heel. Now, that would be a tragedy because they're worth a fortune. You don't want to be getting around in just one. An electrical harness. A live fish. The list goes on.
0: Yeah, well, I'm just still wondering what happened to the guy with the ankle bracelet. Well, yeah, where's he? Why wasn't he in the back of the car?
1: And why is it off?
0: Was it a police car?
1: Exactly. It's meant to be on. But it just poses the question. Like, I know the only thing I've ever found in the back, and it was cabs back in before Uber came out.
0: Yeah.
1: I was in Sydney for a work trip, and I found the most fabulous pair of sunglasses that someone had left. Now, they're the most common things. Wallets, sunglasses, passports, laptops, and all that sort of stuff. But that's the only thing I've ever found in a car.
0: Right. Well, Jace is in Greenbank, and Jace owns a truck driving, a tow truck, Marnie. How are you, Jace? How are you going?
2: Hey, guys. How are you this morning?
0: Good, mate. Good. You would have picked up a few cars in your time that with stuff in the back.
2: Yeah, definitely, Campo, because we used to do a lot of the police tows. So when cars were taken, and yeah, we found things like $70,000 was in a car.
0: Oh, 70 grand.
2: Prosthetic legs.
0: Wow.
2: Adult toys.
0: Okay.
2: A boot full of them.
0: Whoa. Okay.
1: Sorry, was that going down to the flea market or an online store?
2: Wow. Yeah.
0: Well, they do have parties, Marty. They have parties.
1: Could be. This is it. It could be a personal collection. It could be, you know, an eBay Etsy store. Mm. I don't know.
2: Yeah. It's amazing where you find it at 3 o'clock in the morning.
1: I can imagine.
0: Was the 70 grand in with the adult toys?
2: No, it wasn't, mate. No, definitely a different car. So
0: okay.
1: Wow.
2: Yeah, it's been a lot of interesting things that you find in cars. We had a cat. Someone left a pet in their car.
1: Oh, gosh.
2: Yeah, it's been amazing, mate.
0: Yeah,
1: cat, 70 grand, adult toys.
2: Yeah.
1: Wow.
2: Yeah.
0: What did you do with the 70 grand? Did you have to, you know?
2: The police came and got it, mate.
1: Yeah.
2: Yes.
1: Yeah.
0: They knew it was there.
2: Yeah.
1: Absolutely. There wasn't a finder's keepers, Jase. They didn't say it was not clear.
2: No, it's a shame. Yeah, no. Didn't follow up on it to see if someone found it, but yeah.
1: That's a shame.
0: Well, I would have had a look around. I would have gone, okay.
1: Anyway. Yeah, I know. Oh, wow. Yeah.
2: The worst one we had, we found a whole lot of KFC underneath a seat. We couldn't find where the smell was coming from. Oh. And about 2 weeks later.
1: Yeah,
0: it sounds like my Corolla.
1: It does sound like my Corolla. He's got things living under there that no one would touch.
0: No, don't go
1: if
0: in there.
1: If he ever calls you, don't come pick it up.
0: Marnie and Campo, River 949.
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4: Traffic's busy for Centenary Highway from Darra through to the Jindalee Bridge. There's a little bit of congestion for Logan Motorway at the Mount Lindsay Highway and then coming through Ellen Grove. No delays for the Cunningham or the Warraga just yet. Mount Lindsay Highway traffic's also built up quickly through Boronia Heights northbound. This July, it's going to be dry. 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
0: The 2026 TAB Ipswich Cup happens June 20, Marnie. We will be there and we want you to be there as well. All you got to do is tell us which of these will be first past the post. When you hear them, call us on 3813 1949. We'll hand you a double pass. whichever one's first past the post. Mud coming up in minutes, Marnie.
1: Yes, Michael Jackson's bodyguard has spoken out about some of the things that you will absolutely, well, you will absolutely not believe some of the stuff that he has said. I'm going to share some of it with you next.
0: River 949.

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2: Britney Spears.
3: Yes. Well, we only heard a few weeks ago how much Kim Kardashian's celebrity hairdresser Chris Appleton has charged for some of his clients. Remember this?
4: Yeah.
5: Is it true that you charge $100,000 for a haircut?
6: It was $200,000. So when you break it down, it's not as much.
5: Yeah,
6: also,
5: yeah.
6: 50% tax in America. That's half. And then your agent takes 20%.
5: There we go.
6: And then your business manager takes 5%.
2: Yeah, so he ends up with 100 grand.
3: Yeah, pretty much, yeah. So, look. A photo was shared online with him, Chris, yesterday, with Britney Spears.
2: Ah.
3: So he's actually done Britney's hair. So there is no audio. It's just this photo that he shared to Instagram, and she's poking out her tongue. She's got all the hair irons there.
2: Gotcha.
3: But she looks fantastic. The last few videos we've seen of Britney, her makeup looks smudged and her hair doesn't look real flash. So she's got in touch with him after all the drama that's been going on behind the scenes, and he's actually done her hair. So her blonde's looking fresh. She's got a fabulous blow dry. So she's actually looking the best I've ever seen. Doesn't say how much he charged her for the haircut.
2: No,
3: though, but
2: well,
3: we've got
2: she's
3: the price.
2: Got the money.
3: Exactly. We've got the price index there. So anyway, yeah, that's his latest celebrity client. He's been wanting to do her hair for a long time and apparently she reached out. So go check out that picture doing the rounds. Michael Jackson's bodyguard has shed some light on the King of Pop, what he was like behind closed doors. Matt Fedez was his personal security for over 10 years. And he said he knew the fascination with Michael would stop if he wasn't a mystery to the public eye, right? Doing the things like the surgical masks and putting tape on his nose and all the weird things. Here he is talking about it.
7: I remember the New York Post called me, or New York Times once, and after that hit piece, 2019 documentary, Leaving Neverland, and they called me on the phone. I don't normally talk to media because they always twist things. And they said, Matt, what do you think of the documentary? I said, these guys are lying. You guys followed us everywhere with your cameras of paparazzi. You did not leave us alone. You know the girlfriends. And I named the girlfriends and how to find them. Because, yeah, we know about her, we know about this one, but it goes against the narrative. So we're not interested. We want something juicy. That won't sell newspapers. I just put the phone down on them. That's what we were dealing with all the time.
2: Yeah, that'd be tough.
3: Exactly. So he said he had to keep this mystery up of all this strange stuff. He said, but at home, he was a really normal guy, but he knew how to manipulate the media because this is what they do. They'd ring and go, no, we want something juicy. Give us something or we're not going to actually talk about you. We're not going to keep you relevant.
2: Well, he had an act.
3: And that's exactly what he said. 90% of the time it worked by putting on a mask on his face because they were like, what's this all about? This is well before COVID times. As we know, Michael was the one around with the mask. Ticky tape on his hands, tape on his nose, he said was a favourite one because he just wanted to keep people guessing because they'd post it.
2: Yeah.
3: And they'd, you know, talk about it and go, well, what's with the nose? What's with the this?
2: Mm.
3: And he said Michael became so entrenched in keeping that mystery because if he came out as the normal guy, no one would be interested. He said at home he never wore makeup. He swore. Can you imagine Michael Jackson swearing in his high-pitched voice? I can't.
2: Well, have you seen the movie yet?
3: I haven't seen
2: Go
3: it.
2: Go and see it.
3: And that's what he's saying. He is saying, he said he was a very normal guy and he had marriages. He said, and he was very normal, had girlfriends, all these things that people try to make up that are not right. He said, false. He said, the thing is, people who thought they knew what Michael was like, you didn't unless you really know him. He said, and a lot of the claims about him are absolutely false. He had a full public persona. Yeah. That's it. So anyway, I don't know. He's got a YouTube video out at the moment. And if you check him out, like, you'll hear the full story there. So see what he's got to say. The all-new Nissan Navara is on sale now. 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
4: A broken down car at Indooroopilly, the Western Freeway on-ramp northbound. It's on the left shoulder from Moggill Road. And there's a car broken down at Forest Lake for Logan Motorway westbound on the shoulder near Woogaroo Street overpass. Centenary Highway is pretty much bumper to bumper. Ipswich Motorway to the Jindalee Bridge. And there's congestion for the Mount Lindsay Highway northbound through Boronia Heights. It still looks good for both the Cunningham and the Warrego. Also no holdups for East Street. Australian Super, nearly $4 trillion. 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
7: Hi there, it's Tony Thompson with your news update. A man remains in critical condition in hospital after being electrocuted at a worksite at Ipswich. It happened at a Carroll Park business at around 1:30 yesterday afternoon. Queensland Ambulance says the man was treated by paramedics at the scene before being taken to the PA hospital in a life-threatening condition. Police are investigating a shooting in Logan. A 42-year-old man was shot at a property in the rural area of Munroobin at around 8:30 last night, taken to hospital with non-life-threatening injuries. A 30-year-old man was taken into custody at the scene but has been released without charge with investigations ongoing. A renewed push to revive Inland Rail is gaining momentum. Everett Compton, who first took the idea to Prime Minister John Howard in 1998, is now calling for a private takeover. Follows the federal government scrapping the project over a $45 billion cost blowout. But 94-year-old Everett told Seven he's already spoken with the current PM and says the project is making some progress.
8: It was a positive meeting with the Prime Minister, in which he agreed that if the government was not going to build the Parkes to Gundawindi railway to link with our railway, well then private capital had to do the job.
7: Also making news, Queensland doctors have slammed the state government for not implementing a ban on under-16s riding e-mobility devices. AMA Queensland President Erica Gannon says the proposed new laws have been kneecapped by allowing 12 to 17-year-olds to ride devices with parental supervision. She says walking back the ban feels like a betrayal of children's safety, means they'll continue to be injured and killed. And Queensland Parks and Wildlife Service are burning off in the Moggara Peak National Park this week. Locals are being warned of heavy smoke in the areas of Moggara, Mount Alfred, Crofby, Aratula, Kelba and Cunningham Highway, and to take precautions. The planned burn, which began yesterday, will continue until Friday, weather permitting.
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9: Morning, I'm Phoebe Humphrey. The nation's peak union is dismissing concerns that the latest minimum wage increase will lead to stagflation. That's when rising inflation combines with a surge of unemployment. The ACTU's Sally McManus says lifting the award wage by 4.75% is not enough to tank the economy.
10: There is no evidence to say that modest wage increases for the lowest paid in any country in the world have a negative impact on employment.
9: Meantime, there are fears the wage increase could trigger at least two more rate hikes in August and November. A prominent Queensland doctor has been suspended from practising in Australia. Dr Reza Adib, the partner of former State Premier Anastasia Palaszczuk, is facing charges of rape and sexual assault. The 65-year-old plans to fight the charges. And experts warn Aussies could be hit by higher power bills in the years to come as Australia becomes a hub for data centres. The Climate Council warns it could lead to increases of up to 26% in New South Wales and 23% in Victoria by 2035.
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9: In sport, a four-wicket haul from Nathan Ellis has steered the Aussie cricketers to victory this morning in the second one-day clash against Pakistan. Chasing a target of 232, the home side was all out for 190. Ellis telling Fox it was a tricky wicket.
11: You want to try and maximise it for as long as you can. So you try and get up there and swing it for four, five, eight balls and then you get into your work, as we saw.
9: And the Kieran Foran era has officially begun at the Sea Eagles. The 35-year-old has now been locked in as the head coach of the NRL club for 3 years. That's the latest news and sport.
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6: River 949, weather.
2: Sunny today with winds west and northwesterly at 25 to 35 k's an hour, becoming light in the evening. Tops of 25 for Esk, 25 for Boona and 26 for Ipswich.
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3: 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Come and
2: play. Hello, Marn.
14: Good morning.
2: Pay rise. Sounds good, but is it good for everyone?
14: We'll find out.
2: Yeah, just before seven. Now, we'd love you to come to the races, but you got to tell us, you know, you got to be on the phone and tell us what that song is. It's first past the post. Could happen anytime.
14: Well, it could. And when you hear, well, either one of those,
2: yeah,
14: whichever
2: yeah,
14: one comes
2: play,
14: up
2: I'll
14: first.
2: Play it again. That's Whitesnake. Take it on. Who will be first past the post?
14: Who knows?
2: Marnie and Campo for breakfast.
14: Brian.
2: River 949.

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1: Ipswich Cup, 20th of June. 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
2: And that's it.
3: Racing now, it's River 949's First Past the Post.
4: Yeah, Tina's in Leichhardt. G'day, Tina.
5: Hello.
4: Who was First Past the Post?
5: Brian Adams beat Whitesnake.
4: Yeah, they
6: sure did. There you go. All done.
5: Only by a neck.
4: Exactly. Hey, you've won yourself a double pass to the 2026 TAB Ipswich Cup, June 20. We'll see you there. Marnie and I'll be hosting fashions on the field and all sorts of things.
6: Yeah, so come say good day.
5: Yeah. Yeah, it's always a great day.
6: Who are you bringing with you, Tina?
5: Probably my son. He's just turned 18, so be good.
4: What a day with mum.
5: No.
6: Look out.
4: That's awesome.
5: See if he can handle the race day.
6: The birdcage area.
4: Oh, he might be holding mum up at the end.
6: Well, you never know.
4: We'll see you there.
6: Gina, have a great day.
5: We'll thank you.
4: Ipswich Cup, 20th of June. Saddle up for Ipswich's biggest day of racing, fashion and fun. Marnie and Campo for breakfast. River 949.

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1: River 949 traffic, every 15 minutes on your way to work.
2: A car has broken down at Indooroopilly on the Western Freeway on-ramp northbound. It's on the left shoulder from Moggill Road. There's a breakdown at Forest Lake, Logan Motorway westbound shoulder near Woogaroo Street overpass. And Mount Lindsay Highway is heavy northbound from Crest Road through to Green Road, Boronia Heights, and Middle Road northbound at Crest Road has also built up heavy congestion for Centenary Highway from Ipswich Motorway to Jindalee Bridge. It looks pretty clear for both the Cunningham and the Warragul Highways, and no delays through the CBD on East Street. Bowel cancer is Australia's deadliest cancer for people aged 25 to 54. It's important to know the red flag signs and symptoms. Visit bowelcanceraustralia.org. It's Carol Park. Another check in 15 minutes on River 949 and the iHeart app.
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2: Sky News business editor Ross Greenwood joins us. Good morning. How are you?
3: Very well, thank you. How about yourself?
2: Oh, great. Thanks, mate. Now, millions of workers will be receiving a bit of a pay bump from next month. How's this affect everyone?
3: Well, they will. And look, this is 2.8 million workers, so it's a lot of people. It's around about 20% of the Australian workforce. So it means that their pay in future will go to around $52,000 a year. That's the minimum wage in Australia now, more than $1,000 a week. So this increase of 4.75%, the unions wanted 6%, the employer groups wanted somewhere between 3.5% and 4%. So the Fair Work Commission has come in at 4.75%. Now, just for some relativity, the inflation rate at the moment is 4.2%. So it's about 0.5% higher than the current inflation rate. But do bear in mind that over the course of the next 6 months or so, inflation is expected to go higher again. The Reserve Bank says that'll go out to 4.8%. So you might need the money. But mind you, that may also mean that these people who get this pay rise are going to pay more tax. So of that 2.2 million people or so that get this pay rise, the reality is they will pay an extra $2.5 billion a year in tax to the federal government. Mm. So that's the actual snip of all of this. Mm. You might get more money in your hip pocket, but the government's also going to collect more money out of you as well.
2: Can businesses afford to pay the wage increase?
3: Some can't, there's no doubt. And the reality is that after three interest rate rises, after the rising cost of living, and with consumer confidence as poor as it's been for decades right now, the reality is that people are not spending. And so because of that, businesses, many businesses, are really doing it tough. Now, it depends on which business it is. Some going okay, but a lot of businesses that are consumer-facing doing it very poor. So there was no surprise yesterday when we looked at the stock market that it was the companies that were the big retailers. It was the big shopping centre companies. It was the big property owners that own those shopping centres. Their shares was the ones falling the most off the back of this decision, simply because they are the ones that ultimately will carry the can for this pay rise.
2: Yeah.
4: And who's missing out on the pay rise, Ross?
3: Well, really, strangely enough, not very many people, because do understand that this pay rise is used as the basis by unions in particular for their own negotiations. So when it doesn't matter whether it's teachers or police officers or ambulance officers, they generally go back and use this Fair Work Commission decision as the basis for their own claims when they come to renegotiate their own deals. So even the private sector would use this as a bit of a benchmark. So in many ways, again, it comes down to who you are and how you negotiate your pay or your pay rise. But remember that this, for many people, is seen to be the benchmark of where pay should go in the future. The great worry about this, and again, it happened on money markets yesterday, does this help to push inflation even higher? Because if it does, then the odds of more rate rises in the future become greater. After last week, some suggestion maybe there'd be no more rate rises from the Reserve Bank. Now the markets at least are penciling one more rate rise later this year, probably around about November, you would think, at this stage.
2: Ross Greenwood, always a pleasure. Thank you so much.
4: Thank you.
3: No problems.
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15: A broken down car on the Western Freeway on-ramp northbound. It's on the left shoulder from Moggill Road through Indooroopilly. And there's a breakdown for Logan Motorway westbound shoulder near Woogaroo Street overpass through Forest Lake. Heavy run for traffic on the Mount Lindsay Highway northbound from Crest Road and to Green Road through Boronia Heights. And for Middle Road northbound at Crest Road, there's congestion. Centenary Highway traffic is bumper to bumper. Ipswich Motorway to Jindalee Bridge and the Cunningham Highway has started to build westbound at Perga. 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It's Carol Park. Another check in 15 minutes on River 949.
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16: Hi there, it's Tonya Thompson with your news update. A police hunt is underway for three offenders who broke into a business at Redbank Plains. Police say at around 12:30am on Tuesday morning, the unknown suspects forced their way into a Redbank Plains Road store and stole a large quantity of cigarettes and other items before fleeing in a light-coloured vehicle. Any witnesses or anyone with CCTV or dashcam footage urged to come forward. Investigations are ongoing. The widow of former Ipswich man Alan Dare says she's relieved his memorial will stay untouched when the Weambilla property changes hands. New owners, who want to remain anonymous, bought the home and land for $190,000 as an investment.
17: I'm glad they'll let me leave that one, just so that I can come down here when I'm feeling out of sorts or when I want to remember that it is a special place.
16: That's Kerry Dare on Nine there. Two police officers, Constables Rachel McCrow and Matthew Arnold, along with neighbour Alan Dare, were killed in the religiously motivated attack in December 2022. One of Ipswich's busiest roads is set for a $60 million expansion to ease congestion as the region booms. Ipswich City Council plans to widen School Road at Redbank Plains from 2 to 4 lanes over a 1.5-kilometre stretch. The project is expected to involve the partial resumption of 37 properties with the compulsory acquisition of at least 2 homes. Works on the project are expected to begin in 2029. And Australia has 4 years left to meet international obligations to eliminate viral hepatitis. Hepatitis Australia has launched the National Hep B Get Tested campaign, warning that without an increase in testing and care, we'll fail to meet our 2032 elimination targets. CEO Lucy Klein says if we don't close the diagnosis gap, we'll see a spike in liver cancer deaths over the next decade.
18: Nearly 220,000 Australians live with chronic hepatitis B, and about 1 in 3 people remain undiagnosed. People might have migrated from regions where childhood vaccinations weren't available at the time, or they might simply be living with hepatitis B without knowing it.
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19: Morning, I'm Phoebe Humphrey. The decision may have been made, but the debate continues over whether yesterday's increase to the minimum wage is a good or bad thing for Australia. Unions say the 4.75% increase to the award will provide a lifeline for struggling workers. But David Alexander from the Australian Chamber of Commerce has warned it could backfire.
20: For some businesses, they will pass that on and it'll end up in inflation. For others, they'll wear it themselves. It could be the tipping point for some businesses. So this is not good news for the business community.
19: The PM is facing growing pressure over AUKUS, with Labor MPs, crossbenchers and unions urging him to rethink the $368 billion submarine deal. However, Defence Minister Richard Marles insists the government is fully committed to it. And fears some homeowners could be looking at negative equity thanks to a potential downturn in property prices. Experts are warning tens of thousands of Aussies are looking at their home being worth less than what they paid for it, with those who bought under the government's 5% deposit scheme the most vulnerable.
21: Brothers Leagues Club Ipswich, celebrating 50 years and over $5 million community support over the past 10 years.
0: River 949, your sport now.
19: In sport, Australia's beaten Pakistan by 41 runs to level its one-day series in Lahore. The visitors posted 9 for 231, with the hosts bundled out in reply for 190. While we've seen the last of the Melbourne Stars, with Cricket Victoria selling the Big Bash club to a private investor. And James Heard has revealed he hasn't reached out to Essendon about his interest in the vacant coaching role. The Dons legend telling Nine he also hasn't been contacted by the club.
2: I would like them to. And I'd like to go about going through the process, as I said.
19: That's the latest news and sport.
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22: A sunny day ahead with 25 to 35k an hour west to northwesterly winds becoming light in the evening. Tops of 25 for Laidley, 25 for Beaudesert and 26 for Ipswich.
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22: You can add to your wage rise with $3,400 in the secret sound. That's after 7:30. Now, you want to talk about something that, you know, your parents did with you years ago.
23: Yeah, well, actually, my mum did this with my sister and I, and very weirdly, I did exactly the same thing last night with my two girls. Which actually, look, it's not a bad thing. It's just like, oh, wow, that's how I actually grew up. I'm going to share it with you because we all had those weird household rules or the rules that mum and dad put in play that you knew was just a, you know, it was the gauge, right?
22: Yeah.
23: So I repeated one of those last night. I will share it with you, but I want you to wage in. Do you have a weird household rule, or what is your rule that the kids all abide by? And we'll talk about it next.
22: River 949.

0: 0949, Marnie and Campo for breakfast. So your mum had this rule that you did the same thing to your kids last night.
1: I didn't even realise I was doing it, but it still rages today. So, yeah, back my mum and my, had my sister and I on her own, and we were always allowed to go out and play to a certain time. And everyone will be familiar with this. Yeah. She would say to us, when the streetlight comes on, you're straight inside, right? So I give my dinner, my girls' dinner, really early. And they either have between 4:30 or 5, right? They eat. So after that, they often say, can we go and play? Yes, absolutely. And I love the fact that you're not sitting inside on screens and they scooter, they do all sorts, right? Perfect. And I said to them, they said, how long have we got? And I said, well, as soon as those street lights come on, you need to come in. Oh, they were like, oh, okay. Anyway, they did. Next minute, they were upstairs. I said, is everything all right? Yeah, the street light came on. You said when that came on, we need to come back. And I was like, oh, I've just become my mother. But yes, it is. It was one of those things that used to be a weird, I guess. I don't know if it's weird. It's just the way we grew up, is that you're allowed to play, but once it got dark, you're inside. That was your gauge. It was not, they don't have a watch, obviously, the girls, but they don't know what time it is. I can't say, well, at five this time or five whatever. And at the moment, it's winter, so it's getting darker, really.
0: Wow.
1: So that was it. That was our rule at home. We were allowed to ride our bikes. Up until that point, then we had to be home.
0: I could go a week without my parents even knowing where I was. Forget about the streetlights.
1: I know. But it was just weird when I did it. I thought, oh, gosh, Mum used to do that with my sister and I, you know, because she'd be busy doing stuff and she'd be like, you can ride your bike outside, but as soon as the streetlights come on, you come inside. So, you know, I just became her. Yeah. Anyway, my girls, they were onto it. They were like, that's perfect. We know when we need to be back. So it just got me thinking some of those weird rules, not weird or just your quirky family rules that you used to have growing up that you might still use. Or that you just wish we could go back to some of those simple times.
0: Rob's in Kenfield. What have you got for us, Rob?
2: Hi, guys. Yeah, when we were young, we had horses. Mum would always say, you'd be back in before the sun set.
1: Yeah, perfect.
2: And if we weren't, she'd come looking for us.
1: That's it.
0: With the strap.
1: That's right. That's it. Yeah, I know. Yeah. I know. So would you come home and then go out and feed the horses and do whatever, and then it was like, right, some sense.
2: Yeah, we'd come home from school.
1: Yeah, yeah.
2: And the thing was, we didn't have to do homework straight away like my brothers used to. So we'd go and ride our horses, but we had to make sure we were home by sunset.
1: Yeah.
2: So don't forget, the sun can go down and it's still really bright in the sky. So we used to push that envelope a bit.
1: Right. Exactly. Right. I can still see. That's right. See, it's a bit different to the streetlights because they just come on. You can't debate that. But the sun says that's right.
2: We didn't have streetlights where we were.
1: No, you wouldn't have property. I get that because we had the same too. When I grew up, we had property, but there was no streetlights.
0: Yeah. If I enforced some of the rules that my mother had on us, we'd be
1: I'd
0: be going to jail.
1: I know.
0: Like she'd say, if you do that one more time, I'll knock you into next week. She invented time travel.
1: Your mum, that's it. Well, that's the way it was.
0: Yeah.
1: I know. Very different times.
0: Go to jail these days. Trina's in Raceview. What have you got for us, Trina?
3: When my parents used to go out, they used to say, no music, no phone calls, no boys, but have a good time.
1: Oh, but have a good time, right?
0: Right.
1: So what was that? The fridge wasn't off limits. What else could you do? I mean, back in the day, what else? No music, no phone calls, can't ring anyone. No boys, fair enough. Right. Well, what is there left
0: to do? Well, I'm a bit like that with my daughter.
1: Eat the cheesecake. Yeah, no, I say, yeah. I say all the time, like, you know, with Cooper, if I go somewhere, I'm like, no, you just... And I say to him too, lock the doors, don't open the door to anyone.
0: Yeah.
1: He's 16, he's bigger than me.
0: Back in the day, there was only one phone in the house,
1: that's
0: Marnie.
1: That's right.
0: You know,
1: now
0: everyone's got mobiles these days.
1: I leave my son and he's on his phone. He's never off his phone, Trina. So, I mean, do you do that with your kids? Or they're not old enough? Or how does that play?
3: Yeah, no, they're all good. They've got their phones. They know how to use them.
1: Right, okay.
0: Yeah.
1: But no boys. No, I get that. No boys.
0: There's plenty of rules, Marnie.
1: Plenty of rules.
0: If you don't eat your vegetables, no dessert.
1: Yeah.
0: Leave the bath water for your brother or sister.
1: Oh, God, no. No, no, I think we've come past that.
3: That's
1: No, we've come past the bath water. But I get the no phone calls after a certain period of time. And then like I always remember my mum had a certain spot she used to sit in the lounge. So if we were watching TV, if we were in a spot, out. Get out. That's my spot. Okay. Anyway, weird rules that you have at home.
0: Yeah.
1: I know.
0: Feel free to share them through the morning.
1: Yeah, do.
0: Marnie and Campo, River 949.
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5: Traffic's built up for the Cunningham Highway approaching Middle Road through Perga. Still looks great for the Warrego. There are no problems there between Toowoomba and Ipswich. Ipswich motorway, that is under speed now from Wacol through towards Oxley Road. And it's been a crawl for Centenary Highway for a while from Darra to Jindalee. But Western Freeway has just kicked off now with traffic slowing up southbound through Fig Tree Pocket. Right now, there are Android deals aplenty at Telstra. 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It's Carol Park, another check in 15 minutes on River 949.
0: Marnie, my brother shared a dark secret with me last night.
1: Oh. Right.
0: And I want to share it with the world.
1: Oh, no.
0: The dark secret.
1: Oh,
0: River 949. Oh, I leave quite an impression.

0: River 949, Marnie and Campo for breakfast. Now, I've told you this story many years ago that my mother made us a particular set of garments, Marnie, when we were playing football, my brother and I. Okay, and we were talking about, you know, Mum last night. We were just on the phone. I said, have you got anything, you know, that Mum made for you or have anything that Mum gave to you? And he sent me a picture of something, Marnie, and I'm going to share that picture with you now.
1: Oh, God. It doesn't. I'm not sure if I can look at him the same way.
0: I'm not saying it. What has he sent me, Marnie? What has he sent me?
1: He sent you a pair of leopard print jocks.
0: That's it. He's still got the ones that Mum made him.
1: That he used to play
0: foam, with the foam out the front that my mother made us wear to protect ourselves. And we became targets on the field because we had this massive bulge in the front of our footy shorts wearing our leopard skin jocks.
1: Leopard skin, leopard print, however.
0: Also, it had the bit at the front where you could actually shove foam in it.
1: Right. So she had the little, like a pocket.
0: But it wasn't just a little bit of foam, Marnie.
1: No.
0: It was like this big bulging piece of foam.
1: Now, today, if you want to, because my daughter is into craft and sewing.
0: Yeah.
1: And I get what I call wadding for her. She calls it fluff.
0: Yeah.
1: When she's making something, Mum, can I have my bag of fluff? And she puts it in between things and makes 3D images. What was your mum? Well, you can go to Clark Rubber and actually get foam for padding. So
0: there was no Clark Rubber back in the day.
1: Not for Mackay back in those days. But what was she using to stick in there?
0: Foam pillow.
1: Oh! She's cut up your pillow.
0: Yeah.
1: I'll just get a bit of this.
0: Bit of the foam pillow. Might have been the mattress. I don't know. Whatever was going to save us so she could have grandchildren.
1: I guess, that's back in the day. Mm. Yes, it was the way it was. Right, okay. So he still got them.
0: Dark secret. I haven't got them. I threw mine in the bin years ago.
1: I can't look at Kev the same way. Please tell me that they're only there for sentimental reasons.
0: Well, that's
1: it. He's not wearing them.
0: Well, I was a bit, you know what, I looked at it when, you know, I feel a bit sentimental now. I feel sad that I haven't kept my leopard skin jocks that my mother made me with foam in them to protect my agates.
1: That photo could have gone viral.
0: I'll post the picture.
1: No, don't. Don't. Poor Kev. Oh, no, Kev. That deep, dark secret is now out there.
0: River 949.
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12: There's a car broken down at Forest Lake Logan Motorway westbound. It is on the shoulder near Woogaroo Street overpass, and one broken down for the Western Freeway on ramp northbound on the left shoulder from Moggill Road through Indooroopilly. Centenary Highway, very heavy northbound congestion from the Ipswich Motorway to the Jindalee Bridge is a crawl. Report of a crash for the Ipswich Motorway westbound direction through Redbank, and that's got delays behind it from Goodna. Cunningham Highway, that is heavy all by itself as you're approaching Middle Road through Perga. When you internet with Superloop, everything's fast, even their ads. Like this one, all done. 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It's Carol Park, another check in 15 minutes on River 949.
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14: Hi there, it's Tony Thompson with your news update. Investigations are continuing into a stabbing in Toowoomba CBD. Police say around 2:30 on Saturday afternoon, officers were called to Harry Street, where a 15-year-old boy had suffered stab wounds to his leg and hand. It's alleged it happened when the teen got into an altercation with an unknown man. He was taken to hospital with non-life-threatening injuries. Anyone with information to Crime Stoppers. Inland Rail's original champion, Everil Compton, is pushing a new private plan to revive the Stall project. Comes after the federal government scrapped plans to bring the freight line into Queensland due to a $45 billion cost blowout. Under the proposal, which is still in its early stages, would see the multimillionaire's company Greenlink take full control, focusing on building through Toowoomba and up to Gladstone.
15: They will come into Gladstone, drop their freight there, and Gladstone will distribute it to Australia.
14: That's Everil Compton on 7 there. The state government is backing down on a proposed ban on under-16s riding e-bikes and e-scooters. Kids aged 12 to 17 will still be allowed to ride, but only under parental supervision. The planned footpath speed limit has also been lifted from 10 to 12 kilometres an hour. The decision to change the laws follows a string of serious crashes locally, including a Greenbank e-bike collision that killed a teenage boy and girl in March. And World Athletics has shut down the doubters, officially recognising Ipswich sprinter Gout Gout's 200-metre run as a record. Follows clients from former Olympic 100-metre US champion Justin Gatlin, who labelled the 19.67-second run a fake but has now been officially ratified. Gout will next compete at the Diamond League meet in Oslo on June 10.
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16: Morning, I'm Phoebe Humphrey. Another poll shows One Nation's the most popular political party in Australia as the PM's popularity slumps to an all-time low. 60% of respondents were dissatisfied with Anthony Albanese's leadership, while the Sky News YouGov poll puts One Nation's primary vote at 29%, ahead of Labor on 26% and the Coalition on 20%. Business groups are warning the 4.75% pay rise awarded to Australia's lowest paid workers could lead to price hikes and could push some over the edge. The leader of the Solomon Islands will sit down with Anthony Albanese in Canberra today. It's Matthew Wale's first overseas trip since taking office last month. The pair will talk about strengthening Pacific ties. And some businesses are reportedly hiring private investigators to ensure their employees are working from home. Nine reports some companies have asked PIs to perform spot checks or door knocks on remote workers. Close to 7 million Aussies now work from home following the pandemic.
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16: In sport, the Aussie cricketers have levelled the one-day series with Pakistan with a 41-run win in Lahore this morning. Chasing a target of 232, the home side were all out for 190.
17: I think it was a pretty good total in the end. It was just about building that partnership in those middle overs and just being nice and patient.
16: Aussie skipper Josh Inglis there on Fox. And Aussie Gout Gout's under 2200 metre record is official. World Athletics has confirmed his 19.67 in April is a legal and official time. That's the latest news and sport.
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13: River 949. Weather.
9: Sunny today with winds west and northwesterly at 25 to 35 k's an hour, becoming light in the evening. Tops of 25 for Esk, 25 for Boona and 26 for Ipswich.
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2: It is worth $3,400. Alan is listening to us on iHeart in Caloundra. How are you, Al?
3: I'm very well, thanks, Campo.
2: That's the way. What are you going to spend $3,400 on?
3: Mate, we're just about to get a new pool installed, so that'll probably help go towards that.
2: Okay.
4: You may. All right, Alan.
2: Well, this is the sound. What is it?
3: Mate, my best guess at this early stage is I think it might be a sticky, stretchy hand toy that's flapping against a flat surface, like a table or a wall or something.
2: Oh, I love those things. They stretch miles.
3: Yeah, they're good.
2: You feel like Spider-Man, Marty. Sticks on the window. Mums hate it.
4: Leaves really?

0: what's going there, Marty.
1: Exactly.
0: Gareth's in Flagstone. G'day, Gareth. How are you, mate? First time caller, Marty.
2: Good, guys. Good. How are you?
0: Yeah, great, good, mate. Thank good. You. This is the sound. It's secret. What is it?
2: Oh, I think it's swatting a fly on the kitchen bench with an old-school plastic fly swatter.
0: I still got one.
1: Me too, actually.
0: The best things.
1: They are.
0: Better than fly spray.
1: I love the fly swatter. It's not, though, Gareth.
0: Oh. Keep trying. Ray's in Walloon. Hello, Ray.
3: Hey, how are we going?
0: Good, mate. You been to Marnie's local? Walloon Hotel?
3: Yes. Plenty of times, mate. Yeah.
0: Walloon Saloon.
1: Walloon Saloon, yeah.
3: Yeah, yeah. Been out there for 26 years now. So.
1: Oh, Ray. I would have seen Ray there. We would have seen each other. Definitely.
3: Yeah, probably.
1: Probably, mate.
0: Have you seen Marnie there, Ray?
3: Right.
1: Sometimes when the entertainment's there, I sing with them.
0: She's easy
1: so
0: to spot.
1: So hopefully Ray doesn't see that and we subject you to that. No, I won't do that again. I promise I won't. I told them last time that was a moonlight performance only.
0: If she's
1: right,
0: pouring beer, she'll be swearing.
1: Oh no, I do
0: like
1: that too. Yeah, with Stu, and I'm very bad at it. It gets me into help every now and then, and people are not happy. All right, Ray.
0: What's this?
1: As you go.
3: I reckon it's either Marnie or Campo's headset going onto the table, putting down onto the table.
0: Oh, I was having trouble with my headset early this morning. Mm. Couldn't hear anything. I was going, what's going on? Marnie's talking to me. I couldn't hear her. It's ridiculous.
3: Oh, no.
1: Some people would say that was a delight, Ray. that's not correct.
0: Don't
1: though.
0: Listen to her, Ray. That's
3: damn.
0: Why I turn my headphones off.
1: That's what he does. He just says he can't hear me. It's an excuse. No,
3: well,
1: mate.
3: I love you guys.
1: Well, Ray, I'll look for you there when I'm there next, right? I'll ask
3: no
1: in the
3: worries.
1: Bar. I'll
3: awesome.
1: Say, where's Ray? Come and say hello.
3: You can come back to my place and stay there.
1: Good
3: on you. Down the corner.
0: That's an offer. Good on you.
1: Right, thank you.
0: That's the thing, Marty. You're always going to get offers.
1: Yes, why not? Why not?
0: And people like Ray at the Walloon Saloon.
1: Exactly.
0: I'm going to have to come as your bodyguard.
1: They're a good bunch. Bubbles is my security there. Anyone will know Bubbles at the Walloon Saloon.
0: Right.
1: Anyway, off we go. That's it.
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5: A truck and car nose to tail at Redbank Ipswich Motorway westbound. It's blocking the left lane from Collingwood Road with delays behind it from the Logan Motorway. Centenary Highway traffic is bumper to bumper from the Ipswich Motorway to Jindalee Bridge. Western Freeway has really slowed up southbound now through Indooroopilly, and East Street is starting to build northbound at Brisbane and Limestone Streets. 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
8: Shout-out to Sam Harrison, Marnie.
9: Mm.
8: He does that Ipswich charity called Formerly Yours, you know. They dress students
9: at no cost
8: with donated outfits. It's beautiful.
9: That is awesome.
8: Especially with formals coming up, and it's such a cost for kids and families. And
9: it's a huge cost, yes.
8: Yeah, so, look, they've got a big sale on this weekend. You can get dresses and beaded dresses for $20 and $30.
9: Oh, that's amazing. Yeah. Because it is coming into formal season. I know my son's September, so if you got your year 11s, you know what I mean, the semi-formal before the big formal.
8: Yeah.
9: Yeah, it's that time. Well, you've already had a few.
8: Georgia went to one that... She wasn't meant to go. She was a ring-in.
9: That's all right.
8: Yeah.
9: But it is expensive because you think about the dress, especially if you've got girls, you've got shoes,
8: the Ipswich Cup's coming up.
9: Yes, you've got makeup, Yes, all those things.
8: Yeah, get on that. It's on the Facebook page, Formerly Yours Ipswich. Go and check that out.
9: Absolutely.
8: Help them out, please. What else you got?
9: Sue Gotts from Murphy's Creek is 46 today. That's a big happy birthday to you, Sue, from Karen Simpson. There we go.
8: That's awesome. Nice. Get your shout-outs out at river949.com. What are people talking about, Marty?
9: Oh, they're talking about a massive superstar and an online video she popped up last night to celebrate something. Unfortunately, they're not talking about the message. They're talking about what happened in the video. I'll share it with you next.
8: River 949.

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2: Now, this is the weirdest thing I've seen in a long time.
3: Oh, I know.
2: Madonna.
3: It is a bit weird. Madge is back at it again. I've seen a few videos of her this week dancing around with a younger guy in the background to Vogue and so forth and trying to emulate, you know, the stuff that she did back then. Well, she's back at it again, but this time she's in her bathroom and she's got some sort of negligee on, and she's wishing her fans a happy Pride Month on social media.
2: Right, she's smoking a cigar.
3: And she's got a cigar. She's doing all the Madonna thing, but she's on the bathroom floor. You can see the toilet seat, which people have said she's got a clam toilet, which she does.
2: Yeah.
3: So she's got that up there in the background. Have a listen to the message. Here it is.
2: Yeah, okay, I've had to beep a couple of things out here. Here we go.
4: You don't want to see it.
2: Weird.
3: Weird music.
4: Happy Pride.
3: Happy Pride. Right, there we go.
2: Happy Pride. She whispered it.
3: She keeps,
2: takes a puff of the cigar.
3: And then next minute.
2: And her boobs are hanging out.
3: And her boobs come out of her. And that's what she was worried about at the beginning. You don't want to see my... She adjusts her outfit. But because she's leaning forward and she's on the bathroom floor...
2: Honey, I saw the Playboy magazine with Madonna.
3: We've seen. But she's left it up there. She quickly puts them kind of back in and there's a bar covering it and so forth. But unfortunately... You know, I guess the fact that the message... Well, I don't know what... Oh. No, I don't... But it's very weird.
2: It's very weird.
3: It doesn't look like she's... Yes, whether she's had something there. I think she's not looking like normal Madonna. But then in that video that I saw the other day, she didn't look like, you know, normal Madonna either. I was like, what's happening
2: Stop
3: here?
2: Stop it.
3: Well, I said to you, she's 67. There's so many ways that Madonna could go now as she ages in her career. And she's absolutely phenomenal. Like, one of the best performers ever. Love her.
2: Yeah.
3: But do we need to have Madonna at 67 gyrating around on her bathroom floor in a negligee with her boobs hanging out and a cigar going, happy Pride? How about a really beautiful classy shot of you sitting there and just saying, hey, happy Pride, guys.
2: Aging gracefully.
3: Yeah. Yeah.
2: Not smoking cigars. And I mean, she does what she wants.
3: She's Madonna. I guess, is it, you know, we spoke about Michael Jackson earlier in the mud about the mystery and creating this kind of image that the public want to see. Is she doing the same? Is she just doing this and then she gets out of it and puts her tracksuit pants on and goes and sits with her dogs and puts on Netflix?
2: Probably. Probably. You're right. This is it. It's all an act.
3: Is this just what she's doing for social media so people are doing exactly what we're doing and we're talking about it?
2: That's what people are talking about. River 949.
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5: 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Thanks, Llewellyn Motors. 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
14: There are a couple of crashes, one on the Logan Motorway westbound, two lanes blocked after Wembley Road on-ramp at Druvale, causing some minor delays. The speed limit has been reduced to 40, and a truck and car nose-to-tail for Ipswich Motorway westbound. That's in the left lane from Collingwood Road at Redbank. Delays behind it from the Logan Motorway. It's pretty heavy going for Centenary Highway northbound from the Ipswich Motorway to Jindalee Bridge, and southbound traffic has started to build at Springfield Lakes Boulevard, Redbank Plains Road, traffic's also building towards the Cunningham Highway. Right now, there are Android deals aplenty at Telstra. 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It's Carol Park. Another check in 15 minutes on River 949 and the iHeart app.
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16: And it's Tony Thompson with your news update. Man is fighting for life in hospital after being electrocuted at a work site in Ipswich. Emergency crews rushed to Antimony Street at Carroll Park at around 1:30 yesterday afternoon. Paramedics treated the man at the scene before taking him to the PA hospital in a life-threatening condition. Ipswich City Council officers have been door-knocking residents at Redbank Plains this week as part of plans to resume properties for a major road upgrade. The $60 million project will widen School Road from 2 to 4 lanes over 1.5 kilometres to ease congestion. The works will encroach on 37 properties, including at least 2 homes set for compulsory acquisition. Construction is expected to start in 2029, with the project due to be finished by 2032. The federal member for Blair has backed a long-awaited pay rise for some of Ipswich's lowest-paid workers. The Fair Work Commission has lifted award wages by 4.75%, with the minimum wage jumping 6%, benefiting nearly 3 million Australians. MP Shane Newman says it's a good result for local workers.
17: It leaves some of the worst price pressures caused by the war's aftershock, and it's a good buffer, I think, for local families, and it's just a part of the Albanese government's response to cost of living pressures.
16: The move follows concerns that the increase will push up inflation and further hurt struggling businesses. And viral hepatitis rates have increased by 10% in the last 8 years, despite the goal to eliminate the virus by 2030. Hepatitis Australia has launched a campaign calling for increased testing in the West Morton Hospital and Health Service. 20 people have tested positive for Hep B so far this year. Hepatitis Australia CEO Lucy Clines is calling regional communities, as well as those in cultural and linguistically diverse communities, to get tested.
18: 70% of people living with hepatitis B were born overseas, and the message is really simple. Go to your GP and ask for a Hep B test. It's private, it's confidential, and it's free.
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19: Morning, I'm Phoebe Humphrey. The federal government says Australia can afford the 4.75% pay rise that's coming for millions of award wage workers. It's estimated this will cost the economy some $11.7 billion, but Health Minister Mark Butler has told Nine it must be put into perspective.
20: It's about 0.1% of the nation's wage bill, more than the employers were submitting to the Fair Work Commission.
19: Anthony Albanese is under pressure over AUKUS this morning, with rebel labour figures and unions calling for a rethink of the submarine deal. Former Cabinet Minister Ed Husic used a caucus meeting this week to push back on the arrangement, but the Deputy PM insists Canberra's committed to it. And Qantas has hit a key milestone with its long-range Project Sunrise plane completing its first test flight. The test kicks off a major 2-month trial phase ahead of planned routes from Australia's east coast to London and New York. It comes just a week after news of a delay in receiving the aircraft, with flights not expected to begin until late 2027.
21: Are you thinking of selling? 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
0: River 949, your sport now.
19: In sport, a win for the Aussie cricketers this morning, downing Pakistan by 41 runs to level the ODI series at 1-1. Nathan Ellis named man of the match for his 4-wicket haul.
22: Yeah, he was outstanding tonight. You can always call on Nell on those sort of pitches.
19: Skipper Josh Inglis there on Fox. Kieran Foran begins his first day as official head coach of Manly after signing a 3-year deal with the NRL club yesterday. And Essendon is reportedly yet to reach out to James Hurd about his possible return to the club a week on from Brad Scott's sacking. That's the latest news and sport.
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0: River 949, weather.
12: A sunny day ahead with 25 to 35k an hour west to northwesterly winds becoming light in the evening. Tops of 25 for Laidley, 25 for Beaudesert and 26 for Ipswich.
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12: Oh, beat the Bowser after 8.30 this morning. Tough one yesterday, Marnie. You know, I was telling people to go to $1,000. It went up to something like $400 yesterday.
4: Yeah,
12: it was
4: yeah.
12: Crazy.
4: It was actually, yeah. She did pick up like 100 or 89 100 bucks, or something. Yeah. I can't remember. Anyway.
12: Let's see how far you can go today. We'll do that after 8.30. Now, we want to know, talking about cars, things that are...
4: Things that
12: back.
4: You found in the car, because there is Uber have released their 10th annual Lost and Found Index, things yeah. that they find in the back, things that people leave behind. So if you've ever found anything in a car, maybe it is an Uber, maybe it's a taxi, maybe it's yours, share with us next and I'll share the list with you, all right? There's okay. some really odd things on there.
12: Call us 3813 1949, Marnie and Campo.

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Look at that mama, she got it sticking in the cameraman. And we could have some. And he's up there. What's that? Hawaiian noises. He's banging.

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1: and more Marnie and Campo.
2: Uber have released its 10th annual Lost and Found Index in an account of some of the most common and the most unusual items that are left behind by passengers. We'll start with things like a set of dentures with only two teeth in them. stop it!
3: What happened to the others?
2: I don't know. A Donny Osmond group picture that was left behind. An ankle monitor. 420 donuts. Well, that would have been a nice find. Imagine finding 420 donuts in the back of your Uber. A George Washington's hospital discharge papers. A sack of marbles. There's been an oxygen tank. And the gold mouth grills, you know, the gangster, breast milk, I get that. That may have been a mum expressing, going from one place to the other, and she's left it. That is liquid gold. You've been hunting that down. All sorts of weird things. A single red bottom Laboten heel. Now, that would be a tragedy because they're worth a fortune. You don't want to be getting around in just one. An electrical harness. A live fish. The list goes on.
3: Yeah, well, I'm just still wondering what happened to the guy with the ankle bracelet. Where's he? Why wasn't he in the back of the car?
2: And why is it off?
3: Was it a police car?
2: Exactly. Isn't it meant to be on? It's meant to be on. But it just poses the question. Like, I know the only thing I've ever found in the back, and it was cabs back in before Uber came out.
3: Yeah.
2: I was in Sydney for a work trip, and I found the most fabulous pair of sunglasses that someone had left. Now, they're the most common things. Wallets, sunglasses, passports, laptops, and all that sort of stuff. But that's the only thing I've ever found in a car.
3: Right. Well, Jace is in Greenbank, and Jace owns a tow truck, Marnie. How are you, Jace? How are you going?
4: Hey, guys, how are you this morning?
3: Good, mate. You would have picked up a few cars in your time with stuff in the back.
4: Yeah, definitely, Campo, because we used to do a lot of the police tows. So when cars were taken, and yeah, we found things like $70,000 was in a car.
3: $70,000.
4: Prosthetic legs.
3: Wow.
4: Adult toys.
3: Okay.
4: A boot full of them.
3: Whoa.
2: Sorry, was that going down to the flea market or an online store?
4: Wow. Yeah.
3: Well, they do have parties, Marty. They have parties.
2: This is it. It could be a personal collection. It could be, you know, an eBay Etsy store.
4: Yeah. It's amazing where you find it at 3 o'clock in the morning.
2: I can imagine.
3: Was the $70,000 in with the adult toys?
4: No, it wasn't, mate. No, definitely a different car. So
3: okay.
2: Wow.
4: Yeah. It's been a lot of interesting things that you find in cars. We had a cat. Someone left a pet in their car.
2: Oh, gosh.
4: It's been amazing, mate.
3: Yeah, wow.
2: $70,000, adult toys.
4: Yeah.
2: Wow.
4: Yeah,
3: what did you do with the $70,000? Did you have to, you know?
4: The police came and got it, mate.
2: Oh,
4: yes.
2: Yeah.
3: They knew it was there.
4: Yeah.
2: Absolutely. There wasn't a finder's keeper's, Jase. They didn't say it was not clear.
4: No, it's a shame. Yeah, no, didn't follow up on it to see if someone found it, but yeah.
2: That's a shame.
3: Well, I would have had a look around. I would have gone, okay.
2: Anyway. Yeah, I know. Oh, wow. Yeah.
4: The worst one we had, we found a whole lot of KFC underneath a seat. We couldn't find where the smell was coming from and about 2 weeks later.
3: Yeah, it sounds like Michael Rolla.
2: It does sound like Michael. He's got things living under there that no one would touch.
3: No, don't go
2: if
3: in there.
2: If he ever calls you, don't come pick it up.
3: Marnie and Campo, Ribbon 919.
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5: The earlier truck and car crash on the Ipswich motorway at Redbank westbound has now cleared, but there's still some very heavy traffic for the Logan motorway onto the Ipswich motorway. Queen Street's really stacked up northbound towards the motorway, and Redbank Plains Road, that has built up now at the Cunningham Highway. Centenary Highway is still bumper to bumper northbound from the Ipswich motorway to the Jindalee Bridge, with slow traffic on the Western Freeway through Indooroopilly. 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
3: Marnie's Mud coming up in minutes.
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2: Britney Spears.
3: Yes. Well, we only heard a few weeks ago how much Kim Kardashian's celebrity hairdresser Chris Appleton has charged for some of his clients. Remember this?
4: Yeah.
5: Is it true that you charge $100,000 for a haircut?
6: It was $200,000. So when you break it down, it's not as much.
5: Yeah.
6: Also, 50% tax in America.
5: Oh,
6: so
5: yeah.
6: That's half. And then your agent takes 20%.
5: There we go.
6: And then your business manager takes 5%.
2: Yeah, so he ends up with 100 grand.
3: Yeah, pretty much, yeah. So, look. A photo was shared online with him, Chris, yesterday, with Britney Spears.
2: Ah.
3: So he's actually done Britney's hair. So there is no audio. It's just this photo that he shared to Instagram, and she's poking out her tongue. She's got all the hair irons there.
2: Gotcha.
3: But she looks fantastic. The last few videos we've seen of Britney, her makeup looks smudged and her hair doesn't look real flash. So she's got in touch with him after all the drama that's been going on behind the scenes, and he's actually done her hair. So her blonde's looking fresh. She's got a fabulous blow dry. So she's actually looking the best I've ever seen. Doesn't say how much he charged her for the haircut.
2: No,
3: though, but
2: well,
3: we've got
2: she's
3: the price.
2: Got the money.
3: Exactly. We've got the price index there. So anyway, yeah, that's his latest celebrity client. He's been wanting to do her hair for a long time and apparently she reached out. So go check out that picture doing the rounds. Michael Jackson's bodyguard has shed some light on the King of Pop, what he was like behind closed doors. Matt Fedez was his like personal security for over 10 years. And he said he knew the fascination with Michael would stop if he wasn't a mystery to the public eye, right? Doing the things like the surgical masks and putting tape on his nose and all the weird things. Here he is talking about it.
7: I remember the New York Post called me, or New York Times once, and after that hit piece, 2019 documentary, Leaving Neverland, and they called me on the phone. I don't normally talk to media because they always twist things. And they said, Matt, what do you think of the documentary? I said, these guys are lying. You guys followed us everywhere with your cameras, with paparazzi. You did not leave us alone. You know the girlfriends. And I named the girlfriends and how to find them. He goes, yeah, we know about her. We know about this one. But it goes against the narrative. So we're not interested. We want something juicy. That won't sell newspapers. I just put the phone down on them. That's what we were dealing with all the time.
2: Yeah, that'd be tough.
3: Exactly. So he said he had to keep this mystery up of all this strange stuff. He said, but at home, he was a really normal guy, but he knew how to manipulate the media because this is what they do. They'd ring and go, no, we want something juicy. Give us something or we're not going to actually talk about you. We're not going to keep you relevant.
2: Well, he had an act.
3: And that's exactly what he said. 90% of the time it worked by putting on a mask on his face because they were like, what's this all about? This is well before COVID times. As we know, Michael was the one around with the mask. Ticky tape on his hands, tape on his nose, he said was a favourite one because he just wanted to keep people guessing because they'd post it and they'd, you know, talk about it and go, well, what's with the nose? What's with the this? And he said Michael became so entrenched in keeping that mystery because if he came out as the normal guy, no one would be interested. He said at home he never wore makeup. He swore. Can you imagine Michael Jackson swearing in his high-pitched voice? I can't. Ooh!
2: Well, have you seen the movie yet?
3: I haven't seen
2: it. Go and see it.
3: Because, and that's what he's saying. He is saying he said he was a very normal guy and he had marriages. He said, and he was very normal, had girlfriends, all these things that people try to make up that are not right. He said, false. He said, the thing is, people who thought they knew what Michael was like, you didn't unless you really know him. He said, and a lot of the claims about him are absolutely false. He had a full public persona. Yeah. That's it. So anyway, I don't know. He's got a YouTube video out at the moment. And if you check him out, like, you'll hear the full story there. So see what he's got to say. The all-new Nissan Navara is on sale now. 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
16: There's still pretty heavy congestion for Centenary Highway Ipswich Motorway to the Jindalee Bridge. It's about an 18-minute runtime, and it hasn't recovered yet for Queen Street through Goodna northbound to the Ipswich Motorway after there was a crash on the Ipswich Motorway at Redbank. Redbank Plains Road, there's still traffic queued up at the Cunningham Highway, and Ipswich Motorway is slow heading towards Oxley Road from Centenary Highway. Anaconda's winter sale is on. 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It's Carol Park. Another check in 15 minutes on River 949 and the iHeart app.
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17: Hi there, it's Tony Thompson with your news update. A man's in hospital this morning after being shot at a rural property in Logan. Emergency crews were called to Munroobin at around 8:30 last night, with the 42-year-old suffering non-life-threatening injuries. Police took a 30-year-old man into custody, but he's since been released without charge, with an investigation ongoing. A renewed push to revive Inland Rail is gaining momentum. Everal Compton, who first took the idea to Prime Minister John Howard in 1998, is now calling for a private takeover. It follows the federal government scrapping the project over a $45 billion cost blowout. But 94-year-old Everal told Seven he's already spoken with the current PM and says the project is making some progress.
18: It was a positive meeting with the Prime Minister, in which he agreed that if the government was not going to build the Parkes to Gundawindi railway to link with our railway, well then private capital had to do the job.
17: Queensland Parks and Wildlife Service are undertaking planned burns in both Moggera Peaks and Diaghilla National Parks this week, as warnings of smoke around Moggera, Arachula, Kelba and along the Cunningham Highway, as well as Somerset and Kilcoy, when locals urge to take precautions. The burns are aimed at reducing fuel loads and protecting national parks from major bushfires. And World Athletics has shut down critics officially ratifying Ipswich sprinter Gout Gout's 200-metre time as a record. The 19.67-second run had been questioned by former US Olympic champion Justin Gatlin, who labelled it fake, but it now stands confirmed. Gout will compete next at the Diamond League meet in Oslo on June 10.
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19: Morning, I'm Phoebe Humphrey. One of Australia's leading economists is warning the minimum wage hike will force the Reserve Bank into two more rate hikes. Shane Oliver from AMP expects them to come in August and then November. It comes as the head of the ACTU rejects suggestions the 4.75% increase will tank the economy. Sally McManus says history shows otherwise.
20: Wages went up each year more than inflation. No, it didn't lead to those negative outcomes. It just meant that it had more positive outcomes for families, like for ordinary people, for the hardworking aged care worker.
19: Optus has been named Australia's most distrusted brand, topping the latest Roy Morgan rankings. The telco overtaking Woolworths, with the result linked to fallout from last year's 000 outage. And the number of co-ed private schools is on the rise as the number of all-boys and all-girls schools start to drop off. Spectrum Analysis says the number of co-ed private schools has jumped by 12% since 2010, with a fifth of all-boys schools closing in that time.
0: Elders Real Estate Ipswich. Residential sales and property management. There's an Elders for that. River 949, your sport now.
19: In sport, a shake-up in the BBL with the Melbourne Stars and Renegades set to merge as privatisation of the comp ramps up. Aussie Test captain Pat Cummins on the ABC says it'll be interesting to see how it unfolds.
21: There was something floated that they might go back to Victorian Bush Rangers name or something like that, which is a nice touch. I grew up watching the Bush Rangers, so we'll see how it plays out.
19: It's believed the Giants have tabled a seven-year deal for Tom Green worth $9 million, and the Kieran Foran era has officially begun at the Sea Eagles after signing a three-year deal. That's the latest news and sport.
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24: Hi, this is Jasmine, and here's today's weather. A fine sunny day today with westerly winds. A top of 25 in Gatton, 25 in Maroon, and 26 degrees today in Ipswich. This is Jasmine from Owen State School on River 949.
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25: 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You take the blame today.
2: Me?
8: Yes.
2: Why am I taking the blame? I don't say a thing. I just go, look, do your best, go with your gut, see what it feels. You'll know. You'll know when it's yay or nay. If you're just, you're not feeling it to go any further, just to go with what you've got.
3: Yeah, but I keep calling high numbers and I say, look, you know, I wanted to try for the 1,000. Yesterday I went to like $400. No one's listening to me, Marnie.
2: No, we'll say
3: nothing. Call it. You call.
2: I'm not saying anything. I never do because I never know how it's going to go.
3: I know.
2: I'm saying nothing. I'm saying give us a call and all the best. We want you to win something.
3: 3813 1949. Beat the Bowser.

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2: Jason's in Bundamba, mate. You go to the Celtics on the Warrego there, Bundamba?
3: Yeah, it's not looking too bad, but hopefully we can top it up.
2: All right, mate. Okay.
4: So you know how this works? You've just got to say stop before the Bowser
3: hangs
4: up.
3: Yep, no worries.
4: All right, mate.
2: He's pumped. He's ready. You got to listen to me, Jason?
3: I've heard you before, Campo. I don't know if it's going to go that high. I think I'm going with Marnie the fauna.
2: All right. Well, I told her to call it.
4: I said go with your gut. See where you want to go. So he's yeah. All right. Good luck, Jason.
3: Thank you.
2: Here we go.
0: $58. $75. $91.
3: Stop.
2: Oh, Jace.
4: Oh, no. I was jumping up in like 20s today.
3: No, Jace. Thank you for that. I thought if it goes around 100, I'll say stop.
4: All right. Okay. Do you want to see how far it could go?
2: That was your strategy, Marnie.
4: Yeah.
3: Yeah, let's go.
4: All right.
2: Let's see if that'll work. It goes at $1,000.
0: $95.
2: Ooh. Strategy worked.
4: Look at you go.
3: I love it. Thank you guys so much.
4: Perfect job, mate. There you go. All right. See, I said, just go with your gut.
2: No, I'm not
4: looking at you. I'm not doing anything. Jason won. Came, cleaned up, and he's running away with the cash.
2: Why are people listening to you and not me?
4: Do you need to ask that question?
2: Well done.
3: Yep. Thank you guys so much for that.
2: That's okay.
4: Have a great day.
2: Keep yourself and your pets snug with all winter essentials now in store at Springer's Rural Traders. River 949.
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2: Sky News business editor Ross Greenwood joins us. Good morning. How are you?
3: Very well, thank you. How about yourself?
2: Oh, great. Thanks, mate. Now, millions of workers will be receiving a bit of a pay bump from next month. How's this affect everyone?
3: Well, they will. And look, this is 2.8 million workers, so it's a lot of people. It's around about 20% of the Australian workforce. So it means that their pay in future will go to around $52,000 a year. That's the minimum wage in Australia now, more than $1,000 a week. So this increase of 4.75%, the unions wanted 6%. The employer groups wanted somewhere between 3.5% and 4%. So the Fair Work Commission has come in at 4.75%. Now, just for some relativity, the inflation rate at the moment is 4.2%. So it's about 0.5% higher than the current inflation rate. But do bear in mind that over the course of the next 6 months or so, inflation is expected to go higher again. The Reserve Bank says that'll go out to 4.8%. So you might need the money. But mind you, that may also mean that these people who get this pay rise are going to pay more tax. So of that 2.2 million people or so that get this pay rise, the reality is they will pay an extra $2.5 billion a year in tax to the federal government. Mm. So that's the actual snip of all of this. Mm. You might get more money in your hip pocket, but the government's also going to collect more money out of you as well.
2: Can businesses afford to pay the wage increase?
3: Some can't, there's no doubt. And the reality is that after three interest rate rises, after the rising cost of living, and with consumer confidence as poor as it's been for decades right now, the reality is that people are not spending. And so because of that, businesses, many businesses are really doing it tough. Now, it depends on which business it is. Some going okay, but a lot of businesses that are consumer-facing doing it very poor. So there was no surprise yesterday when we looked at the stock market that it was the companies that were the big retailers. It was the big shopping center companies. It was the big property owners that own those shopping centers. Their shares was the ones falling the most off the back of this decision, simply because they are the ones that ultimately will carry the can for this pay rise.
2: Yeah.
4: And who's missing out on the pay rise, Ross?
3: Well, really, strangely enough, not very many people, because do understand that this pay rise is used as the basis by unions in particular for their own negotiations. So when it doesn't matter whether it's teachers or police officers or ambulance officers, they generally go back and use this Fair Work Commission decision as the basis for their own claims when they come to renegotiate their own deals. So even the private sector would use this as a bit of a benchmark. So in many ways, again, it comes down to who you are and how you negotiate your pay or your pay rise. But remember that this, for many people, is seen to be the benchmark of where pay should go in the future. The great worry about this, and again, it happened on money markets yesterday, does this help to push inflation even higher? Because if it does, then the odds of more rate rises in the future become greater. After last week, some suggestion maybe there'd be no more rate rises from the Reserve Bank. Now the markets at least are penciling one more rate rise later this year, probably around about November, you would think, at this stage.
2: Ross Greenwood, always a pleasure. Thank you so much.
4: Thank you.
3: No problems.
2: Have a great day. We got $3,450 in the kitty for the secret sound. That's coming up after five with Hinksy, Marnie and Campo for breakfast, River 949.
5: Blue light flashing. 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Springsteen gets away fast from Mellencamp with Tay-Tay quickly making up ground, followed by In Excess.
1: 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Ipswich Cup 20th of June. Saddle up for Ipswich's biggest day of racing, fashion and fun.
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8: River 949 traffic.
9: There's still very heavy congestion for Centenary Highway, Ipswich Motorway to the Jindalee Bridge. It's easing now for Queen Street through Goodna and on the Ipswich Motorway, Goodna to Redbank after there was an earlier truck and car crash this morning. Redbank Plains Road is also looking a lot better towards the Cunningham Highway. There's still build up for East Street, particularly northbound at Brisbane and Limestone Streets, and no problems for the Cunningham or the Warrego. 40 Winks end of financial year sale is on now with up to 50% off mattresses and up to 30% off furniture, plus an extra 10% off selected products. 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If you spot anything on the roads, give us a call on 38131949. It's Carroll Park. Another update next hour on River 949.
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12: Hi there, it's Tony Thompson with your news update. A man remains in a critical condition in hospital after being electrocuted at a worksite at Ipswich. It happened at a Carroll Park business at around 1:30 yesterday afternoon. Queensland Ambulance says the man was treated by paramedics at the scene before being taken to the PA hospital in a life-threatening condition. Ipswich City Council is set to resume or partially resume nearly 40 properties to make way for a $60 million road upgrade at Redbank Plains. School Road will be widened from 2 to 4 lanes along a 1.5 kilometre stretch as the area grapples with rapid population growth and traffic congestion. Project will impact at least 39 properties, including the compulsory acquisition of at least 2 homes. Construction is expected to start in 2029 and finish by 2032. A local economist has raised concerns that the latest minimum wage increase may be too much for business to bear. Ipswich and Somerset's lowest paid workers are set to benefit from an increase of 4.75% beginning next month. Minimum wage is now about $1,005 a week. But financial expert Ross Greenwood told River 949's Marnie and Campo this morning that the decision is already impacting big business.
13: Many businesses are really doing it tough. Now, it depends on which business it is. Some going okay, but a lot of businesses that are consumer-facing doing it very poor. So there was no surprise yesterday when we looked at the stock market that it was the companies that were the big retailers. Their shares was the ones falling the most off the back of this decision.
12: And Australia has 4 years left to meet international obligations to eliminate viral hepatitis. Hepatitis Australia has launched the National Hep B Get Tested campaign, warning that without an increase in testing and care, we'll fail to meet our 2030 elimination targets. CEO Lucy Klein says if we don't close the diagnosis gap, we'll see a spike in liver cancer deaths over the next decade.
14: Nearly 220,000 Australians live with chronic hepatitis B, and about one in three people remain undiagnosed. People might have migrated from regions where childhood vaccinations weren't available at the time, or they might simply be living with hepatitis B without knowing it.
11: River 949, your national news now.
15: Morning, I'm Phoebe Humphrey. There are fresh fears the latest increase to the minimum wage would force the Reserve Bank into another two rate hikes. AMP senior economist Shane Oliver is expecting them in August and again in November, while David Alexander from the Chamber of Commerce says having to lift wages by 4.75% will have a negative impact on business.
16: Small businesses in particular, but there'll be various industries such as retail, hospitality, where the impacts are more severe.
15: The federal government is continuing to defend its commitment to the AUKUS agreement. A growing number of labour figures and unions are calling for a rethink of the deal that's worth $386 billion. Foreign Minister Penny Wong telling the ABC AUKUS makes Australia more secure.
17: We believe it is in the best interests of our country for this project to continue to proceed. We believe it is necessary for Australian security.
15: And a search has ramped up on the Gold Coast for a Tassie devil on the run. The wildlife park closed yesterday after Mary disappeared from her enclosure.
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15: In sport, the Aussie cricketers have levelled the one-day series with Pakistan with a 41-run win in Lahore. Chasing a target of 232, the home side were all out for 190. Meantime, BBL clubs Melbourne Stars and Renegades are merging as privatisation ramps up. Essendon players continue to throw their support behind James Hird as the club continues its search for a new head coach. And Kieran Foran begins his first day as official head coach of Manly after signing a three-year deal. That's the latest news and sport.
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2: 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Weather.
3: Nice looking Wednesday. Sunny. 26 dropping down to 8 for Thursday. 22. The cool starts getting cooler as we head towards the weekend. Friday, sunny and 20. Down to 6. Saturday, 22. Then a partly cloudy Sunday. Down to 7 degrees. Gatton, 19. Rathbase Amberley, 21. Toowoomba, 15.
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0: 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River 949, iHeart. Ilya, this morning, next 15 minutes, a bloke that's on stage in September for the John Farnham tribute concert, big 90s one-hit wonder, Smash Mouth giving the Monkees a brand new coat of paint. 1987, this next bloke had a brand new album, very excited, but a small problem.
1: I was expecting some controversy, obviously. Controversy, as the Americans say, controversy, as the British say. I was expecting some of it, but I am shocked at the just how quick and how strong the force of opinion against me has been.
0: Not happy, Jan. On this day, 1987, the BBC banned this video. We're going to play it anyway. River.

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1: Just a heads up for a broken down car eastbound Warrego Highway towards Gatton at Helidon. Spot near the drums, 38131949. 94 minutes non-stop music on River and iHeart. The Cure, massive song on the way. Linkin Park, what about this variety? The Pretenders, River.

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